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1: Ooh, I love Lil Wayne and I want to go to his concert, but it's like, y'all talk like this now. Like, this is what he talks. 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

0: 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What up, man?
1: Could you put me on the radio?
0: Yeah, go ahead. What do you want to say?
1: Okay, what do you want me to say?
0: Yeah, I love how unprepared we both are right now.
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0: I mean, this is pretty much just 99% of my show anyways, just me winging it, so we're good.

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1: 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Let's switch roles. Pretend I'm you. You're a player. You come up and you hit on me.
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The Fred Show is back tomorrow morning. 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
1: Yo, I think this is going to be very therapeutic for you. 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

Z94. It's Minot's number one music station. You know what's crazy? That she was like 17 when this came out. When I first heard it, I was like, oh, she's a grown adult doing her thing. But she was literally a child, and she was

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0: 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Who is the most unreliable person you know?
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1: You threw up where?
2: I was at this party and I ended up drinking, sang the national anthem in front of all these people I didn't know because I saw an American flag, and then I took a bow and then I threw up.
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1: 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I'm Mexican and Indian, so, you know, my hair's a little bit browner.
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1: 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That's really embarrassing.
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2: And we are back. Hope the Monday was good, friends. I know the Monday was Mondaying for a lot of us. It's Angelina. The new hit list. Time to hang out, discover some new music. Kicking it off with Miley. So happy she's back. She dropped the Cyrus with this new era coming up. It's based

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2: Dude, I still can't believe Gaga welcomed her first baby. 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I mean, because it's crazy. We didn't even know she was pregnant. Well, we still don't know, actually, if she was pregnant. This, you know, could have been adopted. We're unsure of the baby's name, sex, exact birth date. But I love that, honestly. Like, you know, Gaga, she's very... We'll keep those kind of things a very private, but I'm so happy for her because I know in a more recent interview, she said like her next chapter she hopes is to be a mother, and here she is. I know she's going to be a great one.
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1: I'm Angelina on the new hit list. Thanks so much for hanging out, discovering new music with me. 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It's been so real, leaving you with Steve Lacy. Oh, yeah. Come on.

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94. Hey, it's Shelley Rome. Welcome to the show. Thank you for spending time with us. Let's kick it off with a classic from Maroon 5. You know this one.

0: 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Hey, what's going on? It's Shelley Rome. The weekend of our iHeartRadio Music Festival is approaching. Friday and Saturday night, starring BTS, Benson Boone, Cardi B, Zara Larsson, so many more. Here's the great news. You can watch both nights. It's going to be streaming live on Disney Plus and Hulu from the T-Mobile Arena in Vegas. It's going to be wild. Just expect the unexpected.
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Hey, what's going on? It's Shelly Brom. Teddy Swims is So Incredible Live. He's bringing the Ugly Tour around the country, and he's kicking it off September 22nd. If you get a chance to see a show, I highly recommend jumping on it. He's amazing. This is Mr. Know-It-All.

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0: This is Z94 with Shelly Rom. The VMAs are going down September 27th. And guess who's hosting? Snoop Dogg. Oh my God. He is going to be really good. He's very funny. And he's also co-executive producing the show, which is pretty crazy. He says, to come back now and host the VMAs all these years later, that's a full circle moment for me. Absolutely. I can't wait to watch.
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1: 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He says he's very inspired right now. We should stay tuned. There's something coming. 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Maybe an album. I hope it's an album.

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Z94, my Knott's number one hit music station. Hey, what's going on? It's Shelly Rome. Happy very early Tuesday morning. Thanks for hanging out with us. 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
1: Hey, it's Shelly Rome. Happy very early Tuesday morning. Thank you for hanging out with us. 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

0: Z94 is my Knott's number one hit music station. With Shelly Rom, Harry Styles is expanding his Together tour with some major shows in 2027, and tickets are going on sale on Wednesday, okay? He's starting April 2nd in Phoenix and wrapping up with three shows at London's Wembley Arena in August 4th. So now's your chance to get your tickets.
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Oh my, my, oh my, my love. I take one look at you, you're taking me out.

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0: 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Carry
1: 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Lainey Wilson.
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28: City. 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
30: 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You can win in a little bit. Bella is here on the phone and the text 855-591-1035. Busy morning.

0: 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It's the Fred Show.
1: Hey, Jen, good morning. Welcome to the program. How are you?
2: Hi, good morning. I'm good.
1: What's going on with this guy, Logan? We need to know everything. Tell us how you met, about any dates you've been on, and where things are now.
2: Okay. We met on Bumble, and it was, you know, the standard. We matched, we chatted, we texted, and we were vibing really well when we were, like, texting and stuff. And so we decided to meet for drinks. And honestly, he was much better looking in person, like even better than I was hoping.
1: Okay.
2: He was an amazing conversationalist, super interesting guy.
1: That seems to be a common theme, by the way. The last few of these we've done, it's he looked better in person, or she looked better in person.
3: That's
1: or
3: a win.
1: I feel like it must be pretty common, like, that people are catfishing.
4: Oh, yes. With AI and filters.
1: Like this,
4: and
1: it's like this is
3: prosthetics.
1: This is now, like, our minimum expectation. Right. Like, we're surprised when you look the same or better than you did in your pictures. So, okay. So that's a good sign. Right. But I just wanted to point out that seems to be a... Guys, you know, an extra point, if you'd like it, on the dating apps, is to post current pictures of yourself. That would really go a long way. But anyway, okay, so conversationalist, smart guy, you're vibing. What else?
2: It went so well that we, even during that first date, we were like, oh my God, like, when can I see you again? We literally were like, let's see each other again tomorrow. So, like, the very next night, we did, like, a dinner after we both had work, and we wound up back at my place. I had gotten us some wine, and that was all good. We wound up hooking up. It was so much fun. It was so good. And, like, we took a shower together right after that.
3: Okay. Oh,
4: together.
1: All right.
2: Yeah. You know, but, literally right after the shower, he said, all of a sudden, he was like, I gotta go home. And I could tell that it was kind of, you know, like, vague, like, kind of excuses. Like, it was sort of just a vibe change. And, yeah, he just, like, he, like, got dressed, and he was, like, nice and stuff. But, yeah, he left, and I haven't heard a word from him since. So I'm, like, super confused.
1: So the way that I understand this, and the way that I think I heard what you said, and I'm reading this, you met, and it went so well, you met the next night. So we're talking about two nights. So this was like, and that's an important point, because, like, to meet someone and then want to see them again the next day and then to hook up. I mean, like, this is 0 to 60.
4: And
1: this
4: take
1: is
4: a shower.
1: Right.
3: Friendly shower.
4: Intimate, honey.
1: Yeah, that's, I mean, so this is really going someplace. Except now this guy's missing in action, and it's bothering you. And I think it would me too. So let's play a song, come back, Jen. We'll call this guy Logan, see if we can get him on the phone, ask these questions. At some point, you're welcome to jump in. And the hope is that we can straighten this out and set you guys up on another date and pay for it, okay?
2: Okay, sounds good.
1: Let's see what happens next. Part 2 of Waiting by the Phone after this song on...

0: Good morning. It's the Fred Show, part two of Waiting by the Phone. Hey, Jen.
1: Hey.
0: Hi, Jen. Let's call this guy Logan. You met on Hinge, one of the dating apps. You went out for drinks. That went so well. You went out the next night, wound up back at your house. Good stuff went down. A little shower afterwards, a little shower action together. You guys had a good time. So this, in my opinion, if I see someone, I see him the next day, all that happens, I'm thinking that we're really getting someplace here, except you have not heard from him since the date, and you want to know why.
1: Yeah.
0: Okay. Yeah, fair enough. Let's call him right now. Good luck, Jen.
2: Hello?
0: Hi, is this Logan?
2: Yeah, who's this?
0: Hey, Logan, good morning. My name is Fred. I'm calling from the Fred Show, the morning radio show, and I have to tell you that we are on the radio right now, and I would need your permission to continue with the call. Do you mind if we chat for a little bit? You can hang up anytime.
2: What do you need from me?
0: Yeah, no, I get it. I understand. It's kind of a strange thing. But we're calling on behalf of someone I guess you met recently named Jen. I guess you met her on an app and went on a couple of dates. I hope you remember her.
2: Yeah, I remember Jen.
0: Okay, so these stories are not going to match.
3: Okay.
0: Well, we just talked, Logan, full disclosure, we just talked to Jen a second ago, and she had expressed how you guys met, went out the next night. She'd said things went really well, and she hasn't seen you since you left her house, and she'd like to know why.
2: Oh, man. She was nasty.
3: How nasty? Because y'all was in the shower.
0: Yeah, because
3: right?
0: Yeah, we heard about the first date. We heard about the second date. We heard about that you guys had hooked up, and then we heard about a shower. And why is she nasty though?
2: Because and now there was nothing that could have indicated. She seemed place was clean and everything like that. And I will say this: I can be kind of a clean freak, so I was even telling myself, like, there's some stuff on the coffee table. I said, hey, that's cool. You know, it's not a big deal. I really like her.
0: Okay.
2: The date was going well. But then we get in the shower.
0: Not stuff on the coffee table, bro. Like, oh,
3: I'd be nervous around you, but okay.
0: Okay. All right.
2: No, but yeah. It's like, and that's the thing. Like, I know I can be like that. That's why I'm like, okay, let me temper my expectations. Her place was actually really clean, you know. And so we had a good time. And then we get in the shower, and I ask her for a towel. And she's like, oh, yeah, you can use that one. So I reach around to grab the towel off the little, you know, the handle, and I put it to my face, and it's stiff. It actually wouldn't bend. I'm not that thing was crusty.
3: What?
0: So okay, so it was like a hard. It was a hard, yes, towel.
3: Her
2: yes.
0: Okay. All right.
2: It was
0: so
2: a hard, crunchy towel.
0: Okay. So I assume you're like, well, why did you give me the hard? Why did you give me the hard, crunchy one? Like,
2: right. So I was like, I said, oh my God, what? How long is, like, when was the last time you washed this? She said, I think probably 2-3 weeks ago.
0: 2 or 3 weeks ago. And there was so there was one towel in the bathroom. That was what she gave you. And it hasn't been washed in 3 weeks, and it's hard and crusty.
2: Yes, I swear it cut my face. And I was like, and she
3: three
2: said, well,
3: weeks.
2: It only...
3: One tap for the business.
4: Yeah.
0: Yeah. What is she... So you maybe she notices you're struggling with this chamois, or what for the hell you... You know, and so you... She says, what does she say to you? You're about to tell us.
2: She goes, so she's like, oh, well, it's not that big of a deal. Like, it only touches my clean body, so why would I need to wash it? That's not how towels work.
3: Babe, because it's wet.
0: It's not how towels work.
2: Yes.
0: I mean,
2: it's not about. Yeah, because the bacteria that builds in it, and they get smelly.
0: Yeah,
2: it's the fact that I was like, oh my. And I made the mistake of starting with my face.
0: Oh, no.
2: I could have.
0: Yeah. Well, I guess that's better. Anyway, okay. Let me bring Jen in. I forgot to mention that Jen is here. I get forgetful. I get caught up in the story. Jen, tell me more about this towel logic. So you don't have to wash your towels for a month because they're touching your clean body? That's your logic?
1: No, I just, oh my God. I heard you say all of that, Logan. And like, how can bacteria grow if, like, literally the only thing touching it is my clean body? Like, I just cleaned it.
0: Yeah, that's not how bacteria works.
2: That is not how bacteria works. And the thing is, when you use something wet on a towel, just that it's wet gets it all moist, and then that builds
0: I'm worried. So, like, let me ask you this, Jen. So, if you shower before bed, I guess you never have
3: don't
0: to
3: ask.
0: Wash your sheets, do you?
3: Know how I feel?
1: Oh, Lord. I wash them. Like, I don't know, every once a month, maybe?
4: Oh,
5: I just got chills.
4: Oh, my gosh.
5: That cat is tangy. Tangy cat, baby.
2: I can't, like, this is a grown, person. A grown person that thinks like this. I'm getting itchy just thinking about it.
0: I don't want to make fun of you, Jen, but, like, I feel like someone doesn't love you because no one taught you about... Like sheets, once a week at minimum, and if you're doing stuff in there, probably more than that. And a towel, I would say maybe every 3 days, certainly not 3 weeks. And then the bed is really concerning to me.
1: I grew up, like my parents like taught me that's how you do it. Like the rest of my place is totally
0: fine.
1: Like I don't need someone.
3: Yeah, they were wrong, babe.
0: All right, so your parents taught you that, and you've been doing this your whole adult life, and no one's ever said to you before, like. Hey.
1: No.
0: Let's wash the linens.
1: Literally, no.
3: Have you dated?
1: I've never had a problem
3: before.
0: Yeah, have you been around other humans before?
3: Okay.
1: Yes.
0: Okay. All right. All right, let me ask you this. So, you guys liked each other. Logan, we've now pointed out this difference of opinions between Jen and the rest of the world. Would you be willing to wash your towels and sheets more regularly and then. You guys could go out again because everything was fine until he met the crusty towel.
1: Like, if that's all that went wrong, like, sure.
0: I recommend this either way, but I recommend a change in you know the way we do things, standard operating procedure, regardless of what Logan says. But yeah, so Logan, she's willing to make that adjustment for you.
2: I don't think it's going to work for me.
0: Okay. All right. Hey, Jen, you're supposed to wash stuff way more regularly than that. And I recommend that you do that. I think it'd be good for all parts of your body.
1: Yeah. Okay.
0: Okay. All right. Good. Okay. Jen, Logan, it's not going to work out. I wish you both the best of luck. Maybe start over with new everything. How about we start over with new everything? Jason, can we buy her some new everything if you promise to wash it on a regular basis?
4: Yeah, we'll use the dinner money to get it.
0: Okay, you know what? We're going to, instead of a date, we're going to get you some new towels and linens and
4: shoes.
0: Maybe we'll send you a gift card to Bed Bath & Beyond. Does Bed Bath & Beyond exist anymore? It was just something. All right, guys, thank you for your time. Best of luck to both.
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27: If you see Macklemore trending, it is because he will no longer be touring with Ed Sheeran after major backlash from his Free Palestine speech on stage earlier this month. Don't really want to get into all the details, but Pink also got involved. He's been dropped from the remaining tour dates after several venues told the tour that they actually wouldn't allow him to perform, so it wasn't just like an Ed call, from what I understand. He told followers on social media that New England Patriots owner Robert Kraft pressured Ed to drop him from the lineup. His comments didn't sit well with a lot of people, including the Israel American Council, which launched a petition demanding the singer be booted from the tour. So that is why he's being talked about a lot right now. Oasis, this is a big deal. They announced they have a global tour. They're adding global tour dates for next year. The tour is called Oasis Live 27. It will have 38 live shows in the US, UK, and Europe. And you can get tickets if you're a fan who has registered in advance via the band's website, I guess. So I don't know if like I can get tickets, but I know a lot of people weren't able to go to the first tour dates that they had. I mean, they've been beefing for so long, reunited, and then it just wasn't enough and they were really expensive. So maybe
0: that's a funny sentence, Kalen, in itself. You can get tickets. Yeah, right.
27: Yeah, you know what? I couldn't the first time around. I probably won't the second, but Fred, we would be singing our hearts out at Oasis.
0: I would absolutely go to Oasis. No, I just think it's a funny sentence in general because I feel like it's impossible to get tickets to anything.
27: You know what? You can't get tickets.
0: Right. You can get tickets. Well, in theory, but there's some high school kid that built a ChatGPT code that already bought all the tickets. So never mind.
27: You know what, guys? Never mind. You can't get tickets. And really quick.
0: right. Yeah, you're not going to go. Jason Brown can get tickets, maybe.
28: Right, yeah, I can try.
27: But you can listen to the new Lana Del Rey and Zach Bryan song. They're collaborating. I guess they're finishing it. She posted on Instagram a video about it. Details limited, but they posted some photos from a video and recording session in Massachusetts. I would make it Jason say it if we had more time, but she was with her husband, too, the Alligator Man.

0: say that's a good way to get them, because otherwise we would have a parking lot full of people.
1: Right.
0: And we can't have that per zoning regulations.
1: Right, yeah.
0: Or, you know,
1: we're not zoned for that.
0: Municipal laws or whatever. Yeah. So don't do that. But people are going crazy for these tickets. And we'll give away as many as we possibly can for as many of these shows that you guys want to go to as possible. But please don't don't need to live in the parking lot. Unfortunately, it will not work. But you guys are very cute. And I want to say thank you for listening every morning. It's the Fred Show. Good morning.

0: It's the Fred Show, guys. It's time for the Fred Show Health Minute. We try and get to the Health Minute. I'm out here looking out for everyone's well-being. Obviously, mental health, physical health. I'm curious if you have any of these symptoms. I feel like I'm one of those commercials on television now where the person's rowing a boat and looks, you know, riding a bike and looks really happy. And it's like, do you ever get tired? Do you ever breathe? Do you ever blink? Do you ever get hungry? Do you ever crave water? Well, then you have some terrible thing. Do you have a tight neck and shoulders?
1: Yes.
2: Yep.
1: Do I?
0: Do you have strained thumbs or wrists?
2: Yep.
1: Yes.
2: Yes.
0: Do you have dry eyes?
1: Probably.
3: No. Yeah.
1: This is social media, isn't it?
0: Do you have sleep disruption?
2: Yes. Oh, yes.
1: I have a child. Oh, no.
2: Yep.
0: There is only one other thing except for a child that could cause all these things, and it is your phone. Your phone is to blame.
2: Yep.
0: According to doctors, tight neck and shoulders. Doctors call it text neck. There might be other ways to get that, but looking down at your phone pulls your head forward, tightens the upper muscle. I'm making a trapezius muscles.
3: Ooh, yeah.
0: Oh. When's the last time somebody referred to them as the trapezius? I don't remember. I've heard people say at the gym traps, and I don't know what they're talking about. But there you go. This sustained forward fixed position changes muscle activation patterns, making the upper trapezius and neck exterior, whatever. It's in the tight neck and shoulders from texting. Strained thumbs and wrists, I guess that's kind of obvious. Repetitive taps constrain your hands, with a recent study linking frequent phone unlocking and longer screen time to signs of what's called something very, again, what is it with all the medical terms this early in the morning? I'm not even going to try and say this. I'm going to send this to Jason.
3: Okay.
0: And I want you to try and say
1: this. I liked making him try to say things. I don't know why.
0: No, me too.

0: don't know why it's my favorite game.
1: I'm actually, even though he's right across the way from me, I'm emailing this to him because I can't.
0: Oh, that'll take 15 minutes. It takes so long to walk to the next computer, which is very odd.
2: So weird.
1: Yeah, we have.
0: Maybe text him the link.
1: Well, it's dial-up. Our dial-up internet is the problem. Let me know when you have it.
2: Oh, I just got it.
0: Oh,
1: okay, now I want you to say that. This is what they call strained thumbs and wrists.
2: Ooh, all right. So we got Descurvains tenus novitis.
3: Never mind.
2: Yeah.
0: I don't want that.
2: Yeah, we got that Descurvains. You know what I'm saying?
1: Hold on. Jason, I want to pretend you and I are in an episode of ER.
2: Yes.
1: Okay, you and I are walking in to tell the patient.
2: Uh-huh.
1: And I am Meredith Grey. And are McSteamy.
2: McSteamy.
1: Uh-huh. And so, all right, so you're about to deliver the news that they have this disease or this symptom, whatever this thing is, this condition. All right.
2: Yeah.
1: So I'm going to set you up. You ready?
2: Yep.
1: Ready. Imagine the Kaylin, you're the patient.
0: Okay.
1: You ready? Miss Kaylin, I'm Meredith Grey. That's McSteamy.
0: Hey guys, I figured someone would have been in here training since I was at the doctor's.
1: Were you? Well, no, we both went to Harvard. Don't worry about it.
0: Okay, good.
1: We trained long ago.
0: McSteamy, stay.
1: We have terrible news for you. Unfortunately, the strained thumbs and wrists that you're in here to talk about, you have a serious condition. McSteamy, tell her what it is.
2: Yeah, first gaze into my eyes while the fray plays in the background.
1: We need the fray. Save a life.
0: Where did I go wrong? I lost the fray.
2: I'm sorry, but it's a fatal case of the Descurvains tenosi voltesis.
0: Oh, no. Should we make love right here?
2: Yes.
0: Meredith,
2: leave. Get out.
0: At once.
1: I can't believe you just delivered that news like that. It's unbelievable. Wow. I feel so terrible.
0: I almost believed it. Oh, this is kind of a dream. I want to be on the show.
1: I don't know. Is someone talking?
0: It was like an echo of Jason saying, I think maybe, or no?
1: Oh, there is? No. Well, no, that was for dramatic effect.
0: Oh.
2: It's the remix, the phrase featuring me.
0: Yeah,
1: I have no idea why it's doing that, but I wanted there. That was that we had some dramatic effect. We had to have a filter over the lens too to make it kind of
2: smoky in here.
1: Right, when you're being delivered news of that magnitude, we know we have to add to the dramatics. But yes, our phones are killing us, and that's probably the most obvious health minute that I'll ever tell you. But all these different conditions, and I suffer from probably all of them. The dry eyes, I don't know what that's about. That's because focusing on your screen can reduce your blink rate by more than half within the first minute. And then, of course, sleep disruption. Because I refuse to put the phone like completely on DND or completely on mute because I'm convinced that somehow I'm going to do something and the phone won't ring. Really, it's the alarm won't go off. That's my thing.
0: Yeah. Don't I know it?
1: And when you wake up at this time of day, you know it ain't happening by itself. And then the other, I suppose, phone-related information for you this morning in our health minute. You ever heard of Bloom scrolling?
0: No.
1: I guess this isn't terrible. I didn't know there was a name for it. We don't have to have a word for everything.
0: Thank you.
1: But we do. What is it? We got looks maxing. We got maxing and we got scrolling. We're putting words in front of maxing and we're putting words in front of scrolling and we're making up new words. But that is intentionally seeking out uplifting content.
0: Oh.
2: All right. That's good.
1: Do you feel like you do that, though? I don't think I intentionally seek it out. In fact, I probably watch the non-uplifting stuff more, which means they feed me more of that.
2: Yeah, I don't know. Sometimes I search for certain things just because I know that rabbit hole is going to give me, like, serotonin boost that I need.
1: It's also going to give you the dequavery and stenosis.
2: Yeah, the dequaves. Uh-huh.
1: And nobody wants that. It's the Fred Show.

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0: Yeah, there are a lot of hot Freds. I don't know if there are.
1: Fred Flintstone was kind of fine.
2: Oh, yeah, he was.
3: Okay.
1: I like a man that go to work.
3: Yes.
1: On his feet, up at his feet on the ground to get there, you know? That's hot.
4: The Fred Show is on.
0: It's Tuesday. Oh, wait, see, now why is it doing that again? It's doing the thing where, right, I know. Why is it doing that? I want to...
3: Remix.
0: I wanted to play you the Lunch A clip. Here, I'll send it to Paulina. I wanted to start the day with my... I love this guy. Here, I'll send it to you. Morning, everybody. Tuesday, September 15th. It's the Fred Show. I want to... Get the smoke machine out. Hi, Kaylin.
5: Hey.
0: Hi, Jason Brown.
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0: Hi, Paulina.
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0: Hi, Kiki.
1: Good morning.
0: Showbiz Shelley is here. I think we're up to $1,400 in the showdown. You can win $1,400 next hour if you can beat our pop culture expert in five questions. You shall get paid. We give you all of the answers during the entertainment reports on the show. So if you listen, you have a better chance to win. We're going to give away our trip to Mexico to Secrets Mirabel Cancun. Also a chance to be in Vegas for Mary J. Blige. Kiki and Paulina are your hosts. 7:30 Central, 8:30 Eastern. All of that is happening. So if you sign up for the Mexico trip, have us on then. If you want to go to Vegas, have us on then as well. All right. I sent it to you.
5: I'm so ready.
0: I love this guy. He makes me so happy.
7: No lunch. You're going to have to go get something at the store. And I have a lot of stuffies. Look at this. Orange. Apple.
0: So this guy.
7: Remember.
0: Let me pause it quickly. This guy is on TikTok. His name is Jose, and Jose is showing us his lunch. And he makes me very happy because Jose's wife loves him a lot and I guess just sticks everything in his lunchbox. And he has a better lunch than you do. And I watched this morning. I don't know if he's been doing it. Kiki, has he been doing this?
1: Oh, my goodness, yes. I found him like a week or so ago, and he was stuck in my head all weekend. Like, he's so cute. He's so happy. And he just likes his lunch.
0: He makes me happy, too. I heard this at like 4 o'clock this morning. I'm like, I love him.
1: Yes.
0: I love you.
7: For a day, I'm not remember how it is, but one apple a day for something.
0: For something.
5: Yeah, that's
7: limon.
0: Limon.
5: Yes, limon.
7: Oh my goodness. Oh. Schools. Schools. Pipis. The pumpkin pipis, it was so good. So good.
0: He's talking about peeps. Which, I don't know.
5: Like those Easter peeps.
2: Peepees.
0: Not peepees.
1: Those are not
0: they're peeps.
5: They will pumpkin
0: about.
5: Flavor anything.
1: Literally.
0: Yeah, I guess so,
7: and my wife put me lunch, and your wife no put you no lunch.
0: Yeah, no lunch.
7: And sucker. Look, another Jarrito Gomez. I buy with my wife 3 other day at dollar store.
0: Yeah. Anyway, I love this guy.
5: We went
0: through everything in his lunchbox, which not very nutritional.
5: I was going to say, is there like some protein in there? She's giving him peeps.
0: I don't think we got to the protein part yet. But,
5: there's like a sandwich in there. I just know it. Oh, good. Okay.
0: Probably. But his wife make him lunch. Your wife make you no lunch. And I think there's a story there. There's a moral. There's a motto. There's something larger there.
5: Yes. Appreciate your wife.
1: Hello.
0: Right. Your wife make you no lunch, whatever it was again. that's what it is. I want you to remember that today. Hopefully you're nice to your husband, you're nice to your wife, boyfriend, girlfriend, because you want them to make you lunch, not make you no lunch.
1: That's right.
0: You know?
1: Jose.
0: The other thing I've noticed is there are a number of guys, construction workers on TikTok, that share their lunches. Many of them are Hispanic, and the lunches are elaborate. Now, they're working really hard, and so they need, like, snacks and protein and, like, good food to eat. And so I understand that. But, I mean, you know, when I think about a lunch, it's a sandwich, maybe a drink, some chips. I mean, these are gigantic coolers full of, like, carne asada. Mm-hmm. There's, like, a teppanyaki table in there.
5: That's right.
0: You know, with, like, a full cake, pie, flan. Like, it's a gigantic thing they take to work every day.
5: Yes.
0: It's a real undertaking. I mean, it's like full-on catering every day to go to work. I love it.
5: And you know what the craziest part is, too, is that most of the time they'll wake up at 3, the wife or the girlfriend wake up at 3, 4 in the morning to cook that lunch.
1: Oh, yeah. Yes. I've seen those TikToks as well.
5: Me, too. I love watching them.
1: Yeah, I'm like, wow, man, I need a wife, you know?
5: Same.
1: Yeah. I need a wife, bro. I'm doing this wrong.
5: Love a wife.
0: Like, every day I wake up, my wife making me no lunch. Like,
1: right.
0: it's not happening. There's a guy on TikTok. It's a dude. I think he's a stay-at-home dad. I'm not 100% sure. But he gets up at 3 o'clock in the morning to make his wife, who's a nurse, fresh breakfast and lunch. every day for her, whatever, 12-hour shifts, and he does it on TikTok. And I think there's another one where like a kid does it. There are a few of these that I've seen, like where maybe the son gets up and does it for his mom. It's the sweetest thing when these people get up and they, every morning though, and it's like fresh, everything's, they make it all. They don't just like, and then of course there's the other side of it. I don't know if you've seen these where people will be like, I had my husband pack my lunch today. And it's just like, there's like a bottle Cheetos. Of vodka yeah. and Cheetos. And then, you know, like some ketchup. And but then that's kind of it.
2: Kiki, does Big Tim still walk you to the car like he did when you first started?
1: Girl, no. That's why I got chased by that raccoon. That man is asleep in his slumber. So
2: how long did that last?
1: Maybe like the first month of me being on the show. Yeah,
2: that's a long time.
6: Yeah, that is.
1: Yeah, it went from walking to the car to he would look out the bedroom window.
2: Just then, to make sure.
1: Sometimes yeah. he'll just stand in the driveway with the lugs. But now it's just every man for themselves. So
0: if you're new, when you first started coming on our show, we're part of the show a few years ago, he would wake up with you every day.
1: Yes, he still wakes up with me every day because, you know, I like to make a lot of noise when I wake up.
6: Yeah.
2: It's not all.
1: Yes.
0: Okay, so he's not waking up with you. You're waking him up. Yeah, no, that's a whole different thing. This isn't him doing it out of the goodness of his heart. It's because you're in here banging on pots and pans on your way out.
1: Yes, and I'm watching Jose on TikTok every morning, So it's that. But, yeah, do you make Mike's lunch, Jason?
6: No, he doesn't eat lunch.
1: Okay. He starves until you get home.
6: Yes, he gets one meal a day. But I do make sure that he has, like...
2: What is he, a dog?
6: Yeah. He gets bread and water, and that's it. No, I'll make sure there's little snackies at the shop. So he's got like a box of chips and some like granola bars that I throw in there.
2: Jason's a wife.
1: Yeah, I felt like you would be the most wifely out of all of us. Paulina, do you make a lunch?
5: I do. So like Javi's a part-time job, so I have to make him his lunch. Uh-oh. But this lunch situation, it is nothing like Jose, okay? Like I make him the bare minimum because I'm also like not a good cook. I blame that on me. Like I'm not going to make the carne asada.
0: I'm not a good cook. I blame that on me.
5: I do. Growing up, I had the chance to learn. My mom was like, let's learn. I'm a teacher. Do you think I was there learning?
1: No,
5: I was running off wherever I was running off to.
2: You were selling her gold?
5: Literally, selling her gold, like selling cigarettes. I was doing a lot of stuff. I was doing a lot of stuff.
1: You're an entrepreneur, girl.
5: That's what I said. My path is different, right?
1: Yeah, yeah.
0: Paulina was a small businesswoman from an early age.
5: I knew who I was at a young age.
2: Yes, Maddie.
0: It's very sweet. I like Jose. He made me smile today. I like these videos. Someone texted, I'm up at 4:45 with my boyfriend to pack his lunch, and he has a lunchbox that heats up on its own. Lots of these blue-collar workers don't have access to microwaves.
1: Mm-hmm. So sweet.
0: Yeah, but these lunches are super elaborate. And again, I get it. You know, they're working long days. It's hard work. Mm-hmm. But, you know, it'll be just full-on, like, spread. And every detail has been considered. You know, like the limes and the the seasoning and then this and then that and then all the drinks and then everything.
1: Yes.
0: And I wake up every day and open my refrigerator like somehow some fairy came and put something in there, even though the only person who possibly could have done it is me. Yeah. And there's nothing in there ever. But every day I open it up and I think maybe somebody came and shopped for me.
5: No.
0: But no, there's nothing in there. The only thing that happens is sometimes if I ordered DoorDash late at night and I forget that I had leftovers, there's that surprise.
5: Where
0: I'll open the fridge and then there's that like gleaming. You know, it's like you open it up and like a ray of sunshine comes out of the refrigerator. It's that leftover item that you forgot that you had.
1: Oh, mm-hmm. A beautiful surprise. Yes.
0: Yes. I did that the other day where I ordered something, forgot I had done it, put it, you know, ate half of it, put it in the refrigerator. I was hungry. I did the thing where I opened the refrigerator hoping that food appeared. And that day it did. And there it was. It was something left over from the night before. And it was made my day.
1: Treated yourself good.
0: Right, right. Just like Jose. Let's get to headlines, biggest stories of the day, and the entertainment report next after Olivia Dean, Fred Show.

0: Fred's biggest stories of the day.
1: Okay, so the 78th Emmy Awards were last night, and I was flipping around. I was doing a TikTok live because I was in a hotel room and bored. I still don't fully understand what I'm supposed to do on TikTok live. Because I feel dumb. I stare at myself on a screen and read people's comments, I guess. But anyway, so I was watching football. I was watching Emmys. I was watching myself on a TikTok live. But Mariska Hargitay opened the show with a musical number called I Love TV Screens. Hey, you're right. Jennifer Coolidge showed up for that. Also, and not to Nicole Kidman's AMC ad, Taylor Swift made a Mariska Hargitay appearance last night. Buffy fans got a moment. Reba McEntire, John Mulaney was there. There was a Macaulay Culkin, Ann Murphy, Dan Levy, Noah Kahan tribute to the legendary Catherine O'Hara in the In Memorandum. Of course, people got left off of that and are complete. How does that happen, by the way? Like, if you're doing an In Memorandum at something as big as the Emmy Awards, don't you have like 30 people watch that and make sure you don't miss anybody? But then again, I guess where do you draw the line?
2: It's every time people are forgotten, you know.
1: I know. But like, who, like, where is like, we're not going to put them in there. Like, you know what I mean? Like, where do you, I know they died, that's sad, but we ran out of time. Sorry. I don't know where that line is drawn. And then I got a few DMs last night about the Michael J. Fox honor. He won the Bob Hope Humanitarian Award for his transformative contributions to Parkinson's disease research, and the iconic star received a resounding double standing ovation from the audience last night. A lot of people were really moved by that. The Kansas City Chiefs, people were moved by this too, defeated the Denver Broncos 31-10 on Monday Night Football, the first of the regular season last night. Guys, there's nothing to worry about. You know, AI is taking over the world. We probably have, I don't know, 6 to 12 months remaining. And the U.S. has deployed weapons in space, and they've announced that, in case you were curious. They'll use them to defend American forces, according to the Air Force Secretary. His comments marked the first public acknowledgement of such capabilities, though he offered no details about the weapons in space or when they were put into orbit or how they work or what they do exactly. But no problem. What we need is for the AI not to talk to the weapons in space.
3: Please. Yes, please don't.
1: We don't need those two to be able to talk to each other. I'm not sure that we have any control over that. So, hang on tight. A woman went on a Carnival cruise, and she shared that the company took away her drink package after she drank too much.
4: Uh-oh. How does that work, Carnival?
1: Yeah, so I'm not a cruise guy. Kiki, you're a cruise guy.
4: Love a cruise.
1: So yes. You go on a cruise. So explain this to me. And if you're a cruise person, I want to talk about this. 855-591-1035. Because there are cruise people and there are not cruise people. And every time we talk about cruises and how I say, I don't think it's for me, people get all outraged and upset. The same way where I'm like, I don't know if this or that's for me. Oh, no. Fred, you're missing out. And people get all upset about this. Now, you like a cruise, Kiki, except when there's no Wi-Fi.
4: Right.
1: So you pay money for a room, and then that includes some food and no drink? Is that how it works?
4: It usually includes all the food, and then you can buy an additional drink package, which gives you access to alcoholic beverages all day, every day.
1: Yes. I don't know why you wouldn't buy that. Now, exactly. Are you supposed to get as much as you want?
4: Yes, you're supposed to get unlimited drinks. That's the whole thing. And, like, you can buy one that includes alcohol, and you can buy a package that's just, like, pop and, juice or whatever.
2: Wait, I have to... Oh, okay.
4: Oh, yeah.
2: Buy a package for my pop and juice.
4: Mm-hmm.
2: Oh, my gosh.
1: I guess I would have thought that was included, yeah.
4: No.
2: Right.
4: Mm-mm.
1: I don't get pop and juice?
4: You gotta pick a drink package.
1: Okay. Well, the woman posted a video on TikTok of three security staff walking her through a corridor, telling her that her drinks package was restricted. They also took the handle to the balcony door in her cabin so she couldn't open it.
4: What?
1: She must have been really hammered.
4: Right.
1: If they're like, you can't go on this balcony. The woman captured the video. Yes, you should get the drinking packages. No, you shouldn't get 15 shots of Patron Reposado.
5: That's the good ones.
1: It isn't known what ship the woman was on or any details about the cruise's destination. But it turns out that they will take away your drink package if you go too far. There is such thing as too far.
4: And there are shenanigans, like with anything. So some people will, if say Paulina, Kayla, and all of us went on a trip on a cruise. I know this is y'all nightmare, but and only one of us bought a drink package. And there's several bars on the boat. So like I'll go to one bar with my drink package and get a drink, and then Kaylin will go to another bar with my drink package and try to get a drink. They have it now in their computer where they can see like, no, 2 minutes ago you were just at the other bar. Yeah. You couldn't have drank that fast.
2: You can't have nothing.
4: Yeah, it's a way they catch you up now.
1: And so does you have like a wristband or something, or how do they know? Okay, that's how you do it.
4: Mm-hmm.
1: Yep. Hold on a second here. I don't think cruises are, I don't think it's for me. Hey, Ryan.
4: Ryan's on a cruise right now.
2: Flatlining?
1: Ryan.
6: Yeah, I'm here.
1: Okay. Yeah. Oh, good. I'm glad you're here. you called us, Ryan. So what's the deal with these cruises? I mean, you're a cruise guy and you buy the drink package and you're supposed to be able to drink as much as you want. That's how this works?
6: Well, you give up to 15 per day per person. So, and if like when you go on the cruise, you get your own room, but like they make you, if me and my wife go together, not just one person can buy the drink package. You both have to have the drink package. Mm-hmm. You can't share it.
1: Yeah, that makes sense, because then you would do what Kiki just said. Like if you're as a couple, then you'd buy the drinks and then you'd get two and give one to the others. Yeah. So I guess that makes sense. Mm-hmm. Yeah. 15 drinks per person per day seems like a lot of drinks. Is it a lot of drinks or is it not enough?
6: It's about $90 a day. So if you do the math, they're about 15 a piece. So if you drink more than seven a day, it's worth it to get the drink package.
1: Ooh, Ryan, you strike me as a guy who drinks more than seven a day.
6: Yeah, I get the shots of Don Julio for sure.
1: There you go. That's my guy, Ryan, right there.
2: Don Julio.
1: Hey, Ryan, you have a good day. No Don Julio yet today, okay? All right, buddy.
6: No.
1: Not yet. All right, have a good day. I like Ryan. Ryan's the kind of guy that I think I'd like if... I think I'd like to be with Ryan if like a crime went down. I feel like Ryan would pull up on his horse and save the day. You know what I mean?
2: I'd like to be with Ryan, period, and take shots.
1: Wow. Yeah. Okay. Well, his wife may not appreciate that, but as long as they get you a drink package, I guess you can come along with him. Hey, Nancy.
7: Hey, good morning.
1: Nancy, good morning. So you just got back from a cruise and you think it was a ripoff. Now, don't say which one. I don't want to upset anybody. I don't want a memo about this, but why didn't you like it?
7: No, I mean, I thought the cruise was awesome. I was leery to begin with because we had gone on one 30 years ago and I didn't like it. This was awesome. But we didn't purchase the drink package or the Wi-Fi package because the drink package would have been like $80 a person per day. And we just have a drink here and there, whatever. You can just but what we didn't know was my husband wanted a Coke and they charge you like $6 for a Coke. They did not have another drink package. It was either drink package or no drink package. And if you didn't have the drink package, all you got free was, milk, iced tea, hot tea, coffee, and juice.
1: Milk.
7: So those were free.
1: How much damn milk am I going to drink on a cruise?
2: Right, in the heat.
1: Oh.
2: On a boat.
1: Where are all these cows? They're just pumping free milk out. Like, what's going on?
7: I don't know. And then the Wi-Fi was an extra, like, $30-something per person per day. I like cruises because you get to see a lot more places. But all-inclusive vacations, you don't see as many places, but there's no nickel and diming. So I can kind of go either way with that.
1: Yep. Okay. All right. Nancy, I'm glad you're back. I'm glad you had a good time. Thank you for calling.
7: My pleasure. You guys have a great day.
1: You too. I get it. I get that you unpack once and they take you to all different spots and I understand the convenience of it.
4: Yes, you come back, you have a little, like a whale on your bed, or they fold your towels into a bird.
2: Oh, now I'm convinced.
4: Yes, it's
2: now
4: so
2: I'm
4: beautiful.
2: Gone.
1: Well, we could do that on land, too. And I can drink all the milk I want. Hey, Lori?
8: Hi, Fred. How are you?
1: Lori, good morning. You've been on 30 cruises?
8: Ooh. Give or take a few, yes.
1: All right, so what's your obsession with this? Is it just like kind of one-stop shopping and you feel comfortable and you know your way around?
8: Yeah, you just go on a cruise. It's great for when you don't know where you want to go. You don't know which island to go to. You haven't traveled a lot. You just take a cruise. It takes you to all the different ports. You go there every day. different ports. You get off, you see that island, you get back on the ship. It's like you're using the ship kind of like your hotel and your restaurant, but you get to still see different islands and different countries. You can eat 15 times a day on a cruise. You can, it's unlimited food. I mean, they have specialty restaurants where you can pay a little bit more. They have like a lobster and filet mignon and fancy, like, restaurants. Or you could just eat any of the free food, and it's good food. Depends on which cruise line you go on, you get what you pay for.
5: Yeah.
8: But yeah, like Carnival, you're gonna be limited to 15 drinks a day, and that does sound like a lot. But if you start drinking Bloody Marys at 10 o'clock at the pool, by 10, 11, 12 o'clock at the disco, you're running out of alcohol.
5: That's a nice
8: not
5: you.
8: A bad
1: the disco. Yeah. Not the disco.
9: She's
1: not the discotheque.
8: Discotheque.
1: No, but see, here's the thing, Lori. I hear you. I don't want to count the drink. Like, you're right. I mean, if you start drinking at breakfast, 15 adds up pretty quickly. But, like, I don't like to think of it in those terms.
5: Right.
8: Then don't go on Carnival.
5: What line should we do?
8: Norwegian. Go on Norwegian. They're just as fun. They have great food. And unlimited
5: okay,
8: all day.
5: Norwegian.
8: You can go to the bar and get a bucket of beer if you want. You cannot do that on Carnival. You get one beer every 15 minutes.
1: All right, Lori. Thank you so much. Have a good day, Lori.
8: You too, guys.
1: Look at this. This is what I was trying to avoid because, you know, she's over here saying Norwegian Carnival people going crazy now. And it's here we go. It's always something. It's always something around here. Okay. Well, like I said, we got the cruise aficionados. We got the non-cruise people, whatever. Turns out, though, that in this particular case, if you go on Carnival and you drink too much, they'll take away your package and they'll lock you in your room and take away your balcony.
5: Hey.
1: So, which is probably for your own safety. But I didn't know they could do that. They can take the handle off the door so you can't go out there.
9: What?
4: Oh yeah. I mean,
1: I'm wondering.
4: Sit you down.
1: Remember last year that documentary on Netflix about the woman who disappeared on the cruise ship? I wonder if that's why, because they're afraid that people fall off the balcony if they're drinking too much.
4: Yep, makes sense.
5: She's alive.
1: And I think she is too, actually.
5: Yep.
1: And finally, a Florida woman threw a bucket of poop on her neighbor because she thought the victim was having sex with her husband. This to me is
5: that's
1: reasonable.
5: Fine. Yeah.
1: I don't know where the bucket of poop came from exactly. I don't know why we're pooping in it. Were we saving it? We were pooping in a bucket just for this very occasion. I'm unclear on where we got that from, but the woman went to the victim's house with a bucket banged on the front door. She accused the victim of sleeping with her husband, pushed her, and then threw the bucket of the excrement on her. A witness said the woman told her that she pooped in the bucket on purpose only to throw it in the victim's face. She was arrested and has been charged with burglary and battery. No word on if it was true.
4: Right. What did she do to her husband, girl?
1: Got with him, I guess. I don't know. Right. If the other woman gets that, then you're right. What? Yeah, not good. National IT Professionals Day, National Online Learning Day, National Voter Registration Day. It's National Tackle Kids Cancer Day, and start of National Hispanic Heritage Month. I guess we start in the middle of the month.
5: Correct.
1: Yeah. Okay. Why not? I mean, I like to start, you know, a month on the first day of the

0: Kalen's Entertainment Report is on The Fred Show.
1: Taylor Swift made a surprise appearance via a pre-taped skit at the Emmys last night with host Mariska Hargitay. Ice-T also there as they spoofed one of Taylor's favorite shows, Law & Order, trying to solve the case of whether or not she would show up to the Emmys. Spoiler alert, she did not. She was watching her man play some football. He actually had a really good game. Thank you. He's on my fantasy team. Despite her playing a young detective, though, also her cat was in it, of course, who is named after Mariska Hargitay's character, if you can follow that.
2: Olivia Benson, right?
1: Yep, yep. Yeah. And despite her playing a young detective saying not everything is a clue, there were very many Easter eggs. And the Swifties, without a full-time job or more time on their hands, they started decoding for us. Pretty much all roads lead back to her release of debut album, Taylor Swift. It turns 20 this October, but she said this sentence, "Saturide Aries from the vineyard north or south." Saturide is a unit of a molecule of sugar, and it serves as the fundamental structure of a component of all carbs. They act as the primary fuel source for cellular and biochemical processes in living organisms. Had to look that up.
2: What did you just say?
1: Right. Yeah, that's what saturide is. Yeah,
2: I can't believe you speak to me this way.
1: I know. She really swims in the deep end, and I'm getting really tired of it. But a fan on X tried to connect these, you know, random words put together, speculating that saturide was a reference to an unreleased track and north or south referenced her northern birth state, Pennsylvania, and southern home of Tennessee, where she began her music career. So also saturide, someone saying Sweet Tea and God's Graces, debut vault track, Aries, fire beginnings, energy, from the vineyard, from the vault, north or south, Pennsylvania and Tennessee, the 20th anniversary is coming. Aries is cardinal, season opening. These are all what crazy Swifties are saying. And this is the season opening of the Chiefs that she was at. The Chiefs play the Rams, the Aries sign on December 3rd. So that could be a date we're looking out for. Another user said that Aries is the ram in astrology, like I just said, but the Chiefs, are they going to be in LA, but it's during the week, the 13th week of the NFL season at SoFi Stadium, Thursday, December 3rd. So 13, I don't know. Like, I'm confused. Let me know when it's out, girl, because I'm tired. I'm not a numbers girl.
2: I'm exhausted. That is way too much information. Some 13, some about NFL, some about scientific equation, the periodic table was involved in that.
1: I know.
2: It's too much.
1: She's a lot. Another zeroed in on the damn bulletin boards in the backyard, the background, with one pointing out the black guitar pick and the blue guitar pick on the second board. The blue one, they believe, is another possible reference to her debut album, since blue guitar picks are associated with it. The album will mark, like I said, its 20th anniversary on October 24th. So, like, I think we're getting it. I don't know. I'm confused. April 9th was another theory. That day falls during Aries season, March 21st to April 19th. The digits 4 and 9 add up to 13. I mean, listen, I could go on and on and on. Also, hiding in plain sight, reference to her song, Dear Reader. I prefer Hiding in Plain Sight. The song is track 20 off her 10th album, suggesting she could be releasing something Tuesday, October 20th. So we have a lot of dates, but something's coming, and I'm so tired. Moving on to the winners of the Emmys, The Pitt keeps its hot streak alive, winning Outstanding Drama Series for the second straight year. Shout out to Jason's mom and my friend Hillary, who say that's the most, they're nurses, and they say that's the

0: most accurate medical drama out there. Widow's Bay taking home Outstanding Comedy Series and a record 14 total Emmy wins. Matthew Rhys grabbing two big awards for Widow's Bay, and he got the lead actor for The Beast in Me, which was really good if you guys haven't watched that. Hacks won again. Gene Smart. I have not watched Hacks, but I know a lot of people love that show. Stephen Colbert winning. The Traitors, which is that reality show. Shailene Woodley had a moment despite Aaron Rodgers trying to dig some stuff up. Antiques Roadshow, you guys, got an Emmy. Bad Bunny, Super Bowl halftime show. So lots of big winners. And The Muppet Show, Fred's favorite, that variety special, more than 45 years. So a lot going on there. And I will talk about the bigger moments next hour if you guys want. I like to give everyone a reason to be mad because I know that like we like to be mad these days about any and everything. So today we're mad at Sydney Sweeney, apparently. Which cracked me up yesterday. Paulina's like, who did she tick off today? Because, like, I don't know. But she, I'm sure you've seen by now that she's starring in that racy ad campaign for sports betting company. Is it Novig? Is that how you say it? N-O-V-I-G. In the ad, she's naked. I know we're shocked. And she's wearing different sports equipment strategically placed to cover up her boobies and her privates. And a lot of women in sports are now pretty upset with her, commentators, athletes, and they're posting their own, like they're putting Sydney in front of it and then posting like their own montages of them either playing or covering it, saying there are real women in sports who can like represent this. Olympic gold medalist swimmer Ariane, I don't know how to say it, T-I-T-M-U-S? That sounds... I don't want to say that.
1: Jason, no. Don't do it.
0: British sprinter Amy Hunt and former American gymnast Gracie Kramer are among those speaking out against the campaign. You'll see it trending on TikTok and Instagram. She responded also, posting a series of ESPN's body issue images, which feature naked athletes. But the only thing is, like, she put her own photo in there at the end, and, like, they're all athletes being naked to represent the sport they play. And then she was like, see?
2: Right.
0: But I think she kind of played herself on that one. But yeah, so that is why people are talking about all of that, if you were curious. Sports. That's how Jason does his reports as well. And lastly, have you guys ever had someone do something nice for you, but they kind of won't let you forget it?
1: There was more to the sentence. No, of course I have. And so they do the nice thing, but they have to remind you they did it all the time.
0: Right, correct. So Ludacris, I don't know, he's kind of acting like Unk, but he gave a free show in Atlanta, which is a great thing to do. But throughout the show, I'm going to play for you how many times he brought up that the show was free.
3: This is a free concert. I go by the name of Ludacris. How y'all feel tonight? Give me something for the Fast and Furious fans today, ladies and gentlemen. Free concert. Everybody just let's go. Hey, boom.
0: Free concert. Free concert. Free concert.
3: We'll do whatever you put on.
0: This is a
3: free show. We
0: got
3: to go crazy. Free concert.
1: Is it free? Was it free?
3: It's for the free concert. History is the free concert of a lifetime.
1: You guys, I don't think anybody... I heard nobody paid to go to that. That's what I heard. I heard it was free.
0: It was my favorite thing I saw on the internet yesterday because somebody took the time to put those all together. So shout out to you for doing that for me. But free concert, you know? Hey. So he wasn't going to let you guys forget that it was a nice thing, but the concert you paid zero money for. So shout out to Ludacris. Thank you for reminding your fans you did something nice for them. Also, follow us on Instagram. It's Free Fred Show Radio.
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0: 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It's free.
1: Yeah, I don't know if you guys know, this show is free. Each morning you can listen to us. It's free. It doesn't cost anything. But we do it out of the goodness of our heart. But it's free. Free to you. Blogs are next.

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1: All right, quick free programming announcement. If you signed up for the trip to Mexico, Secrets Mirabel in Cancun, in about 30 minutes, we're going to give that away, and then we'll give you the keyword to get you to Vegas. This is our, we've moved on now. Chica went to, is going to Cancun, Secrets Mirabel. How many beaches they got?
2: They got six beaches.
1: Well, they got one beach, but six pools.
2: Oh, yeah.
3: I was like,
2: wait, how many beaches?
1: If they got six oceans, that place is wild, and I want to.
2: It's where miracles happen.
1: Apparently it is, but we'll give that chip away here in a few minutes, and then we moved on to Vegas. Mary J. Blige and Kiki and Pauline are going with you as your hosts. We'll give you the keyword in a little bit. Let's do blogs like we're writing in our diaries, except we say them aloud. I got to be really careful with this. Have any of you, I'll ask the question first though. Dear blog, have any of you, and you don't have to say who, you can or you don't have to, have any of you met someone who you consider to be, you respect a lot, or you who you consider to be kind of like a, maybe not personal hero, but let's just say someone whose work you respect or persona you respect or whatever, all the way up to maybe heroic status for you. Have any of you met anybody and then they disappointed you? They weren't what you wanted them to be?
4: Ooh. Yes. Mm-hmm. Yep. It's a crushing feeling.
1: Yeah. And on the flip side, have you ever met somebody who was everything you wanted them to be?
5: Yes.
1: Okay, well, just give me a few examples of, because I'm not trying to be negative here, but like who are the people who were everything you wanted them to be?
3: Snoop Dogg.
1: Snoop.
3: More than I wanted him. Yep.
1: That's my number one. He is exactly what I would have hoped for.
3: Yes. J-Lo was great.
6: Robert De Niro from me.
3: Bobby. From Bobby.
6: Bobby. Come on. We talked. Like, he hung out with my mom. Yeah. We love him.
3: What's his name? Mark Wahlberg was like the most wonderful person I've ever talked to.
1: Okay.
3: He was amazing. Right.
1: Taylor Swift is everything I would hope she would be. And that's a flex, but
3: she
1: is. But I have to be so careful because every time I imply something about somebody and somebody gets offended and makes a, and even if it's complimentary, then people talk smack and then 10 years later, I'm still hearing about it. So I don't want to do this, but let's just say that I recently met someone who I think is very, in our industry, who I think is extremely talented and extremely good at his or her craft. And I happened to bump into this person. I'd never met them before. This is within the last couple of days. And I bump into this person and I see them. We'd never met. We don't know each other. I have no expectation this person would know me. But I said, hey, oh my gosh, it's really nice. I put my hand out. I'm like, it's really nice to meet you. I just want you to know, like, we do something similar and ish. And I really respect you. I think you're very, very good at what you do. And it's an honor. And this person looked at me and goes, okay. And then turned around and walked away.
3: Oh.
1: And I stood there. As a grown man, I stood there. I was actually like really upset. I was really sad about it. And I've never had that happen to me before. And no one owes me anything. Like nobody has to say anything. I didn't expect anything back. I didn't expect this person to know me, even though we're industry adjacent. I didn't, none of that. I guess I had hoped for like, I said something nice about you and your talent. So I guess I would have liked a little more, I don't know, reaction from that or like appreciation for doing that. But I'm not sure if that's ever happened to you guys before, you know, be it in a work environment or otherwise where it's like, oh, wow, this person's really great. I want to tell them they're really great. And I know that you can't give compliments anticipating what you're going to get in return. Like, I know that, and that's okay. But I guess I just kind of stood there for a second as this person turned their back to me and walked away. Ooh. And I thought, well, that sucks.
4: Right. Like, just say, all he said was like, okay. And just, and he didn't say, thanks, man. Nice to meet you.
1: He goes, oh, okay. Turned around and walked away. Turned his back to me.
3: That's insane. Time slowed down. You know, the camera zooms in on you. Music starts playing. And you're
1: The phrase started playing again for the third time today. I was like, what's going on? No, I was so bummed. I'm so bummed. And you know what? You never know what people are going through or what had happened 5 minutes before or what kind of day they're having. Or so I don't necessarily think it's a reflection, a personal reflection, but it's bummed me out. Like the last couple of days, I'm not throwing shade. I'm never going to tell anybody who it was. Nothing like that. It just makes me think like, man, maybe I shouldn't put people up on a pedestal because
3: that's what they say.
1: Because I'm afraid that, they owe me nothing.
4: Yeah.
1: But you meet them and then it's like, oh man, that sucked.
2: Yeah.
1: And it was kind of deflating.
4: Hopefully you get a chance to run into him again and you'll get a different experience. Because that's what happened to me. Like the first time I met one of my heroes, he was nasty. He was so bitter and mean. And then the second time I ran into him, he was a whole different person. So sometimes people just maybe have a bad day and hopefully he's really not that big of a jerk. But, you know.
1: Who was it, Kiki?
4: A former Chicago radio legend. Well, he's still a legend in my book. But yeah, I think he was a little bitter about the industry when I ran into him. And I approached him and I called him by his radio name. And I was like, you know, he was working a job that no one else recognized him from that era of his life.
1: Oh my God,
4: I'm starting on the station that you were on next week. Like, you know, I was so excited. And he was like, okay, yeah, you know. And then the second time I ran into him, he was like, I'm really proud of you. And I want you to know, like, you know, you really sparked something in me that day. And he was so much nicer the second time. But that first time meeting, like, I was in tears. Like you, Frey. Like, I was really sad about it. Like, I felt so bad.
3: That's cool that he sat with it, though, and, like, you know, reflected.
4: Right.
3: And got to talk to you again.
4: Yeah.
1: So no, that's hopefully. A good story, Kiki. I was actually just trying to trip you up and see if you'd say the name.
4: No, I would never.
1: But I like that version of the story. And you're right. Like I said, I mean, I think about that sometimes, you know, in our little people who meet us, who listen to the show, you know, we're nobody special. But I think, like, even if I'm having a bad day, I hope that no one can, and people I'm sure do or have, but I hope that no one says that about us, you know, when they meet us. And, you know, who knows, maybe I have explosive diarrhea at that moment and you walk up to me and I'm like, you know, fighting for my life. And I wasn't that nice. And it's the one time that, you know, we run into each other. And yet, so I hope that people can't tell that story. But yeah, I was so bummed. It ruined my day. I'm sure people hear this and go, oh, it bruised your ego. No, it didn't at all, because I don't anticipate anybody knows or cares. This was more me expressing to this person how good I think they are at what they do, and we do something semi-similar. Mm-hmm. And I just didn't get back what I had hoped for.
3: That's a bummer.
4: Yeah. If anybody ever knows us, I'm just happy.
3: Right.
4: I'm like, hey.
3: Right.
1: Same. Like, it makes my day. Please come up to me, man. Please. I love it. Hey. Yeah.
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33: Showbiz Shelly, $1,400 in the showdown. In about 20 minutes, beater in 5 questions. You win. Got the trip to Mexico. If you've been signing up for the last several weeks, you've been, by signing up, I mean leaving us talkback message incessantly. Talkback messages incessantly, which we asked you to do. Someone wins that trip in a couple of minutes, and we've got the latest Fred Show flyaway, which is Vegas. Mary J. Blige, Kiki, and Paulina are going with you. And we'll hook you up with that in a couple of minutes as well. Stay or go, the entertainment report, and more this hour. And we're commercial free on the Fred Show. Glad you're here.

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1: 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You can text us, 855-591-1035. Because where else would you go but to your favorite morning radio program in order to solve the life's biggest dilemmas? And so you've been dating a guy for about a year, and you're really happy in this relationship. But there's a but. There's always a but if you're on Stay or Go. And Michelle, the but is what?
2: The but is that he just got like this awesome job offer where he has to like move across country. Which is great. And I'm happy for him. And I just don't know if I should go with him or not.
1: I mean, have you been invited to go with him?
2: Great question.
1: Details.
2: Are you welcome? Go. And like, my job, I can go like anywhere, so it's not that big of a deal for me. But like, he's like, it's too early to be like propose or anything. But I'm like, I don't have that security, and like my friends and family are here and not there. So I don't know if I'm ready to like uproot everything, you know?
1: So this dude, you know, he comes to you and says, "Hey, I have this amazing opportunity, and I'm leaving town, and I want you to come with me." And so did you then bring up, well, okay, that sounds good. However, you're asking me to uproot my life. So, you know, are you going to put a ring on it? Or, I mean, did you take it that far? Or are we just kind of at the he invited you to come along phase, and now you're wondering what to do
2: next?
1: Well,
2: no, like, we talked about it, and we both agree, like, it's too early for, like, that step. But I'm just not sure if I'm, like, I want to be, like, with him, but it feels a little scary, I guess, to be like, yeah, let's do this, because it does feel like that's something a committed, super committed couple should do together. But
1: Michelle, is this a place you want to go, or is he moving you someplace you don't want to go?
2: I mean, it's cool. It's just that I don't know anyone. I don't have friends there. I don't have family there. And what if I move everything there and then?
1: All right, so then what could he do if you both agree, and you really do both agree that you don't want to be engaged? That's not just he doesn't want to or you don't want to, you both don't want to?
2: I do think it's too early. I agree with him. I think it's too early for that step.
1: Okay, because I wonder from people who have done this before, who have just been dating, seriously dating, but dating, but it's early in the relationship, maybe too soon to be engaged or married, but something happens where your lives are going to be uprooted. I guess I wonder, how have you navigated that? Because you don't have the security to know that he's going for his benefit. You're going because he wants to go and because it's good for him. But yet the whole thing could fall apart in a month, and now you didn't quit your job, luckily, because you can do it remotely, it sounds like. But at the same time, now you live somewhere else. And then what do? Pick up and move back? You meet people all the time, I feel like, who, hey, you know, how long you lived wherever? And they're like, well, I've been here a couple of years. Where are you from? And it's like, typically the story is, if there's no ties, somebody brought them there, and now they live there, and that's their home, and things didn't work out. You know, you do hear about that happening. I wouldn't say regularly, but, you know, oftentimes people's origin story of why they wound up in a city where they're not from is because of a partner and it didn't work out.
2: Well, and if it does work out, it's awesome because it's like super financial future for us. Like, it'd be amazing. But yes, exactly. Okay. Like, am I stuck in this other city? Like, I don't know. So that's where I'm at.
1: Okay. So then here we go. So we'll use this more of as like a sounding board, like a panel. 855-591-1035. If anyone listening now who has been through this and did this, good story, good ending, bad ending, what did you learn? What would you have done differently if you had to do it all over again? Because I don't know. I mean, I feel like the only thing you can do is say, I like this guy a lot, and I'm excited to go, and I'm going to go, and I'm going to make the most of it, and I'm prepared. As weird as that is, even though things are going really well, don't you guys think you have to be prepared when you pick up and move your life that it may not work out and that you're going to have to deal with that?
3: Yeah, girl, I hope you're prepared. I hope you have like a little savings account on the side to fall back on. Like, have you guys talked about how you will split bills? Is he going to cover everything?
1: Yeah, do you live together now, or will that be the first time you'll live together as well when you've moved across the country or wherever you're going?
2: I mean, we don't like necessarily live together right this minute, but like okay, we're pretty much living together.
4: Yes, it is. Mm-hmm.
1: Yeah. Okay, so you're going to move across the country. Ooh. Again, I made the across the country part up, but you're moving away far enough that it's something you're thinking about and you're going to live mm-hmm. together at the same time. Yeah, there's some stuff I think you probably need to lay out.
3: Like take a vacation together first. Figure out
2: we
3: how
2: did
3: to
2: do that. We have done that.
4: Good.
3: Okay.
2: And I'm like pretty much living with him right now. My apartment's like a storage unit at this point.
4: Yeah. I know a lot of people have a rule like they won't move for someone unless they do have a ring or some form of commitment like that. But I think it's obviously up to the individual couple.
1: Yeah. Michelle, I'm going to take some phone calls on this and I want you to have the radio on and we'll see what people have to say. Hopefully people who have done this before have some perspective for you, but I wish you the best. And I guess part of me says, take, if it's a place you'd want to live and a place,
4: right,
1: you know, and you're ready for an adventure, then I say, do it and do it because you care about him and because you want to be with him. But I also say, maybe don't do it just for that. Does that make sense?
2: Yeah.
1: You know, like do it because it's good for you and do it because if you're doing all of this for him and only him, then I sometimes, mm-hmm. I guess what my gut is telling me is that it could set you up to fail because as soon as things don't go well, now you're in a place you don't want to be. You made this sacrifice. I feel like you guys are going to fight about the dishes and then before long it's, but I moved here for you,
4: yep.
1: You know, and then it's, you know what I mean? So I guess my gut tells me you got to want this for you as much as you want to be with him.
2: Okay, that's a good perspective.
3: Have a backup plan, for sure. Mm-hmm.
1: Says the guy who's never lived with anybody and moved for anybody. So anyway, good luck, Michelle. Have a good day.
2: Thank you.
1: Glad you called 855-591-1035. Hey, Dre, how you doing? Good morning.
5: Morning, how are you?
1: Hey, Dre, I'm doing all right. Stay or go? This woman has been with a guy for a year, and he got a great opportunity professionally, and he's going to move. He wants her to come. No ring. No engagement, no real promise for the future, but she can work from anywhere. So she's uprooting her life, family, friends, whatever, but she's not having to quit her job at least. You hear all of this. What do you think?
5: Yeah. Same thing happened to me. I got a job opportunity about 4 hours away from where my girlfriend and I were living. We weren't living together, but we were serious about 6 months in to the relationship. And it was just a great job opportunity. The best thing we did was that I moved and she didn't. And we just said that we would visit each other every other weekend or so. She came, I came over there back home. And guess what? After about a year, the company said, we want to move you back to the main city. And I moved back and we didn't have to uproot her life. And 20 years later, we got married. We've been married for 20 years. Oh, we got married and then.
1: I was going to say.
5: Now we're married for 20 years.
1: You went back and forth for 20 years. You crazy. Okay, so it worked out. Dre, thank you. Have a good day.
5: Yeah, you too. Thanks.
1: Appreciate you, man. Glad you called. No, the long distance thing, it makes sense. But it takes a tremendous amount of discipline. How many relationships do you think have fallen apart because people just get tired of going back and forth? And granted, you know, I know what people are going to say. Well, if it's the one, then you'll do whatever it takes. Yeah, but I bet you there are some healthy relationships out there that fell apart simply because mm-hmm. it just became really difficult for a lot of reasons. I mean, I've been in pseudo long distance relationships where nothing really went wrong. It's just like, okay, I'm not moving, you're not moving.
4: It's exhausting.
1: You know, I'm getting tired of every Friday jumping on a plane or you're jumping on a plane or, you know, so it just kind of fizzles and not because anyone did anything wrong, but because it's just, I think that's just kind of what happens. And of course there are examples of it not happening and it's hard work and you got to want to do it, but
4: it is.
1: But I don't know. I guess my gut says go. If you think this is the guy, but at the same time, how do you protect yourself?
4: Yeah, I know a marriage, unfortunately, that they're only a year in and they were that perfect couple. Like you're like, okay, you two are meant to be. And they were long distance. Mind you, only like maybe 2 hours. It's not working out right now. It's kind of sad to see. Yeah, to see it kind of fall, to be honest. And it happens.
1: Yeah. Yeah, I think that's why you got to want it for you, too, because at least then maybe it's an upgrade. I don't know where they're going, but maybe it's an upgrade in living environment. Maybe it's an upgrade in scene or weather or, you know, whatever. I mean, I feel like you've got to be motivated personally as much as you are for the sake of the relationship, because if you just go for the other person, that seems like, you know, kind of a chasm or an opportunity for a problem. Hey, Bree.
6: Hi.
1: Hi, How you doing?
6: Good. How about you? So glad to hear your voice in person. Oh, my gosh. Crazy. I'm one of the 13 for Minot, listening in Minot.
1: Shout out to Minot. Now, did you move to Minot for somebody? Because if you did, now, I hear Minot is lovely this time of year. But not a huge place, Minot, North Dakota. So, you know, that's an ask, especially if you're coming from a big place.
6: Yes. So I actually we're actually 45 minutes north of Minot in the middle of nowhere between two little small towns on a cattle ranch. So
4: my
6: commute is 45 minutes a day to Minot for him. But my mom really berated me. She was like, I can't believe you would move for a man that you're not even engaged to yet. Like, I thought you were raised better than that. And I was like, well, I guess you should have raised me better then, because I'm doing it.
4: Hell yeah.
6: And then he proposed a few months later, and we just got married like a month and a half ago.
3: Oh, congratulations.
1: Well, good for you.
6: For me, but,
4: is she supportive now?
6: I would have been. I wanted to be engaged to him when we did it, but I understand why he wanted to wait a little more.
1: And Kaylin asked, is she happy with everything now, how it turned out?
6: Oh, yes. Yeah.
4: Oh, good.
6: Really.
4: Okay.
6: Yep.
1: Good. I'm glad to hear that. Yeah. I mean, I'm sure there are lots of examples of it going either way. But the other problem, Bree, is like if you had jumped the gun on the engagement, and I'm, you know, I'm not, Kiki's not the only overthinker in this room. I am too. But I feel like if you jump the gun on the engagement, that adds another layer of pressure on top of the move, on top of the relocation.
6: Yeah.
1: So it's kind of a delicate thing because you don't want to do too much at once and then it becomes overwhelming and things fall apart, you know, prematurely.
6: Right. Because if I would have pushed him, then prematurely, then I would have felt guilty and it wouldn't have. You know, it could have been bad that way. So I'm glad it worked out the way it did, and I didn't rush him into it, even though it was really hard going against my family like that.
1: We're glad it worked out, too. Tell everybody in Minot to listen to
6: us.
1: And thank you. Have a good day.
6: I do, all the time,
4: Thank you, Queen.
1: Too. Appreciate you. Take care. No, that it worked out, but it's a risk.
4: Only 2 hours? She was upset. Her mom was mad.
1: Yeah, 2 hours. I mean, that's like, that would be driving from a big city to the suburbs.
4: And I won't date anyone there.
1: Remember the guy in Waiting by the Phone? And this is a Chicago reference, but we had a guy in Waiting by the Phone a couple of years ago. Or I think it was the guy who was upset because he lived in the city proper and she lived in the city, but like in a neighborhood off the city. I think it was like 20 minutes in traffic to get.
4: I get it.
1: and he didn't even want to. He considered that long distance. It was too far. I'm like, okay, well, all right. Hey, Arden, how you doing?
7: Good morning. How are you?
1: Hi, good morning. So just if you're just tuning in, stay or go. This woman has been with the guy for a year. Everything's going great. He got a good job in another city. He's moving. He invited her to come. They both agree they shouldn't be engaged. But she's kind of wondering, hey, what do you do here? Like, do you go? Do you not go? Should there be parameters? Do we need to, like, do we create a timeline? You know, how do you navigate this?
7: I think she should go, but I definitely agree that she should set some parameters. I mean, they need to sit down and discuss what that looks like, how that's split financially, kind of what the ground rules are and boundaries are for success in their relationship before they actually make the move.
1: Yeah, I think it's kind of unsexy, but Arden, I think maybe they have a conversation like, what, he's the one asking her to move. She's moving on her, you know, because she wants to. But maybe the conversation is, hey, if this doesn't work out, I need you to set me up back at home, you know, so that I'm not stuck. Because I'm doing this for you. I'm moving into your place. I'm doing this your way. So you know what I mean? Like maybe part of the conversation is, I don't want to hang on to this relationship because I'm stuck. So if this doesn't work and we both agree, then I need you to, you're going to have to pay to move me back or something.
7: Well, that could be part of it, but I think even the life that they're going to live there, I mean, it sounds like he's got some financial security. I hope she does as well. But even the understanding of, okay, I'm moving into your place. Are we splitting rent? If we buy a house, what does that look like? Mm-hmm. Whose benefits are we going to have? You know, there's lots of logistics that need to be worked out. Even if they're not engaged, they're going to be roommates, right? So as any roommate combination would have, there needs to be some kind of logistical conversation to set ground rules so she is comfortable moving.
1: Well, and as unsexy as it is, I mean, I think you would be able to tell a lot about how serious each party is in how they can communicate those things. Because if you start to have issues with the idea of talking about that stuff, then maybe you don't pick up and move across the country. You know what I mean?
7: 1,000% agree.
1: Yeah. Thank you, Arden. Thanks for listening. Have a great day.
7: You as well. Thanks so much.
1: Appreciate you. I think Shannon and I are aligned here. Hey, good morning, Shannon. How are you?
8: Good morning, Fred.
1: Hi,
8: I'm
1: Shannon.
8: Good. How are you?
1: Stay or go?
8: I say stay and, you know, figure out if this is something you actually want to do. Because if you're going to move your whole life up for somebody, it should really be for you. It should be something that you want to do. And at the end of it, if it doesn't work out, you're still happy, you know, because that's a chance that it doesn't work out. So I say stay. Think about if this is something you want to do. And you could eventually move there if you need to.
1: I see.
8: If it works out.
1: All right. Thank you, Shannon.
8: All right.
1: All these people, everybody, on the text, I guess it's a little bit varied, but everyone who's calling is saying do it.
4: Wow.
1: Stay and go. And I'm stay and move.
4: Hold on now. Stay and go.
1: Stay and move. I guess I thought we were going to get an onslaught of people talking about how it all fell apart. But yet everyone's saying take the risk, it seems. So
3: would you do it? You need a roommate these days.
4: Yes, you do.
1: Sure. Would I do it? I don't know. I don't know.
3: I don't know.
1: Where are we moving? Are we moving to Bora Bora? I'll go.

0: It's the Fred Show. Good morning. So we have been getting people signed up the last couple of weeks for a chance to go to Secrets Mirabel in Cancun. And we've been making you jump on the making you. We're forcing you. We've been forcing you to listen each morning and jump on the iHeart app with the keyword and leave us a talkback message. I want to talk to Brittany. Hey, Brittany, good morning.
1: Good morning.
0: Brittany, how you doing?
1: I'm good. How are you? Oh, my gosh.
0: Well,
1: I can't believe I'm talking to you right now.
0: Oh, my goodness. Please aim higher. Aim higher.
1: We're just
0: a bunch of idiots.
1: No way. I could never get any higher. Oh, my gosh. No way.
0: I think she's saying all the right things right now.
2: She is. Say that. Yes.
3: Keep going.
2: Security bay.
0: You know, Brittany.
1: I love each and every one of you. Oh, my gosh.
0: Thank you. Thank
3: Tell
0: you.
3: Us why.
0: I'm looking skinny. I've been
1: why?
0: Looking
1: okay,
0: really...
1: where do I go? Sorry.
3: I'm kidding.
0: Like, how fit would you say I've been looking lately? Very, very fit?
3: How long have you been a fan?
1: Yeah. Oh, my God. Gideon, he has done his job. Wow.
0: Oh, my.
1: You are doing right, Fred.
0: Well, and we're dropping the trainer's name. You know what? You are the perfect person to win a trip to Mexico.
1: Believe it.
0: Well, you won anyway, but you really won when you started saying I was looking skinny. So that's all you have to do right here.
1: Oh, my gosh. This is amazing. I cannot believe this. I'm speechless right now.
0: Yes. Brittany, 7 days, 6-night trip for you. I should be practicing my Wheel of Fortune game show now.
3: Mm-hmm.
0: 7 days, 6-night trip for you and a guest to Secrets Mirabel Cancun Resort and Spa with $1,000 travel credit for your flights. Whoop. Ryan? No, it's a prime oceanfront location. You got the beaches, you got the turquoise waters, you got the, how many pools, Jason?
4: 6 pools.
3: Woo! And six bars,
1: yes.
3: Too.
1: Yeah, yes.
0: 6 of them. And you got big suites and elevated culinary experiences and bars and lounges and luxurious wellness and fitness. You might, which obviously I don't need because you were just saying how fit I am a minute ago. But Brittany, you are going we're so happy. We're so happy for you.
1: I am so happy. Oh, my gosh. This, like, literally has made my day, my month, my year. I honeymooned at Secrets 15 years ago with my husband. So not having been anywhere, just the two of us since then, like, it feels kind of full circle and, like, the perfect moment and opportunity. So thank
0: That's
1: you, guys.
0: That was my next question is, are we taking him or someone else now after 15
1: I guess
0: years?
1: Him, but if he doesn't want to, you guys line up. I will take you guys. Please.
0: Well, I know Kiki and Paulina will go with
2: it's
0: you.
2: My
0: so.
2: Dream. Yes.
1: All right. Yes.
2: 7 days. Margaritas. Yes.
3: You guys get to go somewhere.
1: Yes.
0: But Brittany, thank you so much for listening, and we really appreciate you. And thanks for the talk back. And I hope you have an amazing
1: thank
0: time.
1: You.
0: And send us pictures, okay?
1: I will. Thank you, guys. I love you all.
3: Love you.
0: Have a great day.
1: You too.
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3: Leonardo DiCaprio, SZA, and Beyonce were among the guests at Jay-Z's New York City premiere of his new docuseries, Jay-Z in 8, dropping on HBO and Max this Friday. As for how the rapper feels about Beyonce and his kids seeing it, he said, I'm really

0: really excited. But even Jay-Z gets nervous. He said, they know these things. We talk all the time. It'll be fascinating to see on a big screen. And at times, I know it'll be like cringe. You know, when you put yourself out there like that, you get embarrassed, but it's honest. So I thought that was a really sweet moment. And I'm excited to watch that. It'll be good. Noah Kahan soundtracked an especially emotional In Memoriam segment last night at the 2026 Primetime Emmy Awards, which was introduced by the movie and TV children of the late actress Catherine O'Hara. Home Alone star Macaulay Culkin tearfully remembered how she showed up for him in life, just like a real parent would. Noah Kahan soundtracked an especially emotional In Memoriam segment last night at the 2026 Primetime Emmy Awards, which was introduced by the movie and TV children of the late actress Catherine O'Hara. Home Alone star Macaulay Culkin tearfully remembered how she showed up for him in life, just like a real parent would after first portraying his mama in the 1990 Christmas classic, Kevin! Then Schitt's Creek stars Annie Murphy and Dan Levy both shared joyful memories, I should say, of her on set as their quirky mother in the 2015 to 2020 TV comedy, as well as really sweet memories of how strangers rallied around them in the wake of her death at age 71 back in January. Following their intro, Noah played Simon and Garfunkel's song Bridge Over Troubled Water. By the way, Dan also separately saying that he got a tattoo in honor of her. He said, I have a little black rose in honor of, well, the whole family, the whole Schitt's Creek family. He said it's a strange and surreal evening, of course, to be remembering her. I have a reason for you to be mad today before I leave, because I know everybody likes to be angry these days. And this time it is the Sunday Night Football theme song. So, you know, there you go. And Jason, our sports reporter, can weigh in if he wants to. But yeah, the iconic song now has some rock vibes, but people are really upset about it. So NBC unveiled a rework of Carrie Underwood's hit Waiting All Day for the Sunday Night. This year's show open welcomes Sunday Night Football into my ongoing rock star fever dream. And if you did not know, I had to see it, so you do too. Carrie is in her rock era. I'm personally still mad because I had to see her cover Break Stuff by Limp Bizkit, and she was like dressed like how she thinks a rocker would dress, and she was rapping, so that was really upsetting. But as for the Sunday night, yeah, it's
1: sounds
0: a time.
1: Sounds like Kiki Karaoke.
0: She was like yelling and rap. I don't know.
2: She had
0: like
2: a backwards red hat. Once I saw that, I was like, girl, sit.
0: Yeah.
2: No, girl.
0: I think with a bandana too, right?
2: Probably. Like,
0: it was a lot.
2: Yeah.
0: So as for this new theme song, In Her Rock Era, One Road, this is the worst version of the SNF theme. Seriously, why would you replace what you had last year? The version seems empty and shallow. Last year's version had energy and got you pumped up for the game. This is trash. Another writing. I've often wondered what the shriek of a banshee would sound like if it were real. Then I heard Carrie Underwood sing the Sunday Night Football song, and it was probably just like that. So, I mean, she has one of the most beautiful voices, so maybe, girl, stick to that. They are not loving her rock era. By the way, you can find us everywhere on social. 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
3: People have to be mad all the time. Like, shout out to Bob, who on Facebook yesterday told me that because I cheer for two teams, you know, because I like the Panthers and the Bears, that he wishes me survival in the murder capital of the world.
0: Oh, that's nice.
3: So implying that he essentially hopes I get killed for liking two teams. So, So people have to be, whether it's Carrie Underwood or, liking two football teams, you're not allowed to do that, okay?
0: Right. I just like to provide reasons, silly reasons, because it seems like we are more comfortable there these days. So.
3: It's imperative that we're just wildly angry. And it's, make sure that when you're wildly angry about something that your full name, picture, and job title is right next to the threat, the veiled threat. That's really good for your future. 855-591-1035. I'm a decent human being, so I'm going to leave it there. But
0: I'm so proud of you.
3: Yeah, I don't want to.
0: I know, but I'm proud of you, man.
3: I don't want to. 855-591-1035. You want to take on Showbiz Shelley? Five questions, $1,400. Call now. We'll play in 2 minutes after Ellie Goulding. Fred Show.
4: I am.

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1: Showbiz, we got good money today. Yeah, what a good day it's been. Somebody got a trip to Mexico. Somebody else is going to win a trip to Vegas. Is he Mary J. Blige with Paulina and Kiki? And then $1,400 in the showdown. Hi, Sarah. How you doing?
2: I'm good. How about yourself?
1: Sarah, thank you so much for listening. I am great. Thanks for asking. Give me a fun fact about you.
2: It's usually fun, but I'm a wife, mom, and boss. So
3: I know that's right.
1: You are. You know what? You're just the boss. That's it. You're the boss.
4: That's my girl.
1: That's who you are. $1,400. Shelly has won 1,215 times. She has only lost this game all time 82 times, and she's on a 21-game win streak. Good money, five questions. Let's go, guys.
5: All right, good luck.
1: All right, off she goes to the sound booth. Poof. She cannot hear these questions. Number one for you, Sarah. Which Nicole Kidman movie dethroned Spider-Man Brand New Day at the box office over the weekend?
2: Practical Magic 2.
1: Lady Gaga. Okay, good. Yeah, now no controversy. Lady Gaga and her fiance welcomed their first child. Who is she engaged to?
2: Michael Polanski.
1: Who hosted the Emmys last night?
2: Mariska Hargitay.
1: Okay, which reality star singer and wife to Spencer Pratt turns 40 today?
2: Heidi Montag.
1: And Real Housewife Jen Shah, did I say it right?
5: Mm-hmm.
1: Is, because, you know, Real Housewife, I don't, now it's like I'm
5: don't
1: speaking Spanish, English, Polish, I don't know. Real Housewife Jen Shah is officially out of federal prison in which is this crazy sentence in itself. In which city is she a Real Housewife?
2: I'll guess Salt Lake City.
1: Whoa! That's a five. That's a five. Yes. That's so good.
4: It's. Yes. I think it's over.
1: She got a five, Shelly.
4: I'm sorry, Shelly.
1: Shelly, I love you, but I don't know about this.
4: Oh, no.
1: I think we're going to give away everything we have today. Including my dignity.
5: I'll go on the couch cushions.
1: We gave away my dignity a long time ago. But, okay, a five. Are you ready?
5: Oh, gosh.
4: Lock in.
5: Yeah.
1: All right, lock in, girl. Which Nicole Kidman movie dethroned Spider-Man Brand New Day at the box office over the weekend?
5: Practical Magic 2.
1: Okay. Lady Gaga and her fiance welcome their first child. Who is she engaged to?
5: Michael Polanski.
1: Yes. I like how she's going very slow and meticulously now.
5: Sarah knew that? That's impressive.
1: Yeah. Yes. She knew everything, okay?
3: What's the respect on
5: she's
3: Michael
5: a boss
3: name.
5: And a queen.
4: Yes, boss.
1: Who hosted the Emmys last night?
5: Mariska Hargitay.
1: Yeah. Which reality star, singer, and wife to Spencer Pratt turns 40 today?
5: Heidi Montag.
1: And finally, Real Housewife Jen Shah is officially out of federal prison.
5: No.
1: In which city was she a Real Housewife?
5: Three.
4: Oh, you guys, I don't know.
5: Two. Take a guess.
4: Atlanta.
3: One. Oh, no.
4: No.
1: Salt Lake
4: no.
1: City.
4: No.
5: No.
1: Salt Lake City. You win.
5: Wow.
1: Sarah, I knew that was going to get her.
2: Fun
5: fact about Shelly, I don't watch The Housewives, and I know people get up in arms when I say that, but I just can't. I've tried, and
4: Shelly
5: I can't.
4: Girl.
5: And so they get me. I can't.
4: She went to federal prison. It's been in the news. I love you.
5: I know, but I just I see Housewives, and my mind just sort of like goes elsewhere.
1: Guys, we got to focus on the fact that Sarah just won 1,400.
5: I know.
1: Sarah, you can hang with a gorilla.
2: Thank you. I can.
4: Boots and cats.
5: Boots and cats.
4: Larry and cats.
1: Where are my boots and cats?
3: We didn't need it. Sarah got it. Let Sarah live in her moment, please.
1: Sarah, you can hang with the gorilla. $1,400. You snapped a 21-game win streak. Loss number 83 for Shelly. Hang on a second. Enjoy the money, and thank you for listening.
2: Thank you, and thanks, Shelly.
1: Stay right there.
5: Oh, you're
1: Shelly,
5: welcome, girl. Yeah, I'm going to get it from Shelly. Yeah.
1: As soon as I saw that question, I'm it's over.
3: A boss
5: and
3: a
5: yeah.
1: All right, so $100 tomorrow. Okay. We start over.
5: All right.
1: I'm so disappointed in you.
4: Oh, no.
1: No, I'm kidding. $100 tomorrow. Shelly, have a good day. Try and have a good day.
5: All right. Thanks. Okay. Bye. Bye.
1: Like, no one knows how to act. She loses so rarely. No one knows how to act.
4: Yeah. I feel bad. Stunned. I want everyone to win
1: when it happens. But let's see. We'll do the throwback dance party with DJ Neurotic now every day on the show. A little mini version. Then, of course, the Mac Daddy on Friday and Waiting by the Phone from the Hall of Fame. Both next.
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5: 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Big money, $1,400. Wow, Bella is here on the phone and the text. We'll get you waiting by the phone from the Hall of Fame. You can always tell us your favorite on all the

0: left waiting by the phone? It's the Fred Show.
1: AJ, good morning. Welcome to the program. How are you?
2: Good morning. I'm doing all right. How are you?
1: Doing great. What's going on with this woman, Natalie? We got to know on Waiting by the Phone here how you met. Tell us about any dates you've been on and then why you think you're being ghosted.
2: Yeah, I think I'm being ghosted. We had a good first date. We met on the apps. Nothing crazy. We went out for a couple drinks. I had a great time. I thought she did too. After the date, I sent her a hope you got home safe text to be courteous, and I got a very curt response. Very short.
1: Oh, not a curt response. Oh, you got a, wow, very short response. Then, what did she say to you? You were like, hey, you know, great time. And she was like,
2: she said something along the line of thanks. Pretty short, very sweet, very simple. I hit her up the next day. No answer. Being ghosted. Not really sure what's going on.
1: Wow. All right. And I ask the question every time, but you look back on the date and you felt like everything went smoothly. The conversation was good. The subject matters were good.
2: I felt like we had a lot in common. There was laughter shared. I thought it was a good time.
1: Laughter was shared.
3: Ooh.
1: There was laughter shared. It was shared. It wasn't just on one side. It was shared, which is what we want to hear. Mm-hmm. And so you're puzzled and it bothers, you know, as would most people. You thought you had a good time and you thought you met someone, except this person's not talking to you and you want to know why. So we're going to call Natalie, AJ. You'll be on the phone the whole time. We're going to ask some questions on your behalf.

0: And at some point, you're welcome to jump in. And the hope is that we can straighten out whatever's going on, set you guys up on another date, and pay for that. All right?
1: All righty. I appreciate it. Thank you.
0: Let's see what happens next in part two of Waiting by the Phone, right after Olivia Rodrigo, back in 3 minutes on The Fred Show.

0: Olivia Rodrigo. It's the Fred Show. Hey, AJ.
1: Hey, how's it going?
0: All right, let's call. Still good. Still good, by the way. Thanks for asking. We're going to call Natalie. You guys met on a dating app, and you went on a date that you thought was a success, except you've reached out. Well, you reached out right after the date, and you got kind of a cold response. And then you've reached out since then, trying to plan a second date. She's not responding at all, and you want to know why.
1: Yeah, I got to know. I got to know what's going on.
0: All right, let's call Natalie now. Good luck, AJ.
2: Hello?
0: Hi, this is Natalie.
2: This is she.
0: Hey, Natalie. Good morning. My name is Fred. I'm calling from the Fred Show, the morning radio show. The whole crew is here. Did I mention it's called the Fred Show? I don't know. I'm Fred. Fred Show, whatever. But you are on the radio right now, and I would need your permission to continue with the call. Can we chat for just a couple of minutes? You can hang up anytime.
2: Sure, okay.
0: Well, yeah. Thank you. I know it's kind of strange to get a call like this, but we're calling on behalf, maybe you've heard this before, but we're calling on behalf of a guy named AJ. Says that you guys met on a dating app and went out recently?
2: Yeah, I remember.
0: Well, what happened with him? Because, you know, he called us and we just chatted and he said that he enjoyed going out with you and was excited to go out with you again. He says he's reached out to see you and that you're not responding at all now. It was, I guess you were kind of cold after the date and now you're, it would appear you're ghosting him. So what happened? Why are you doing that?
2: You guys have to promise not to judge me because
0: Well, okay, sure. We promise to give to do our best not to judge you.
3: Girl.
0: Okay? Yeah.
3: Buckle up.
2: I know this is really shallow, but I think I just had trouble getting past it. Every time that AJ thought something was funny, instead of just laughing, like, let's say a normal person would do, he would say, laugh out loud, as in, like, LOL, like you would use on your phone.
0: So he would say, LOL out loud?
2: Yes, he would say the full thing every time he thought something was funny.
0: Oh, he'd say laugh out loud.
2: He would say laugh out loud, yeah.
0: Okay, so instead of laughing, he would say laugh out loud. LOL.
2: Yes, yes. You'd say laugh out loud.
0: Yeah, that's annoying.
2: And I kept being like, oh, maybe I'm like, you know, maybe it's like a one-time thing or I misheard him. And then he said, then he even went to say, on to say laughing my ass off, like LMFAO.
0: then laugh. Like, if it's that funny, then actually laugh. Like, don't say the thing.
2: And this is like multiple times.
0: This is that's terrible.
3: Oh,
0: I know. Yeah. AJ's here, by the way, Natalie. I'm sorry, I forgot. I'm very forgetful. I get caught up in the story.
1: Hey, AJ, Natalie.
0: Why don't you just laugh? If something's funny, why don't you just laugh like a normal person?
1: I would like to. I mean, it's like a cool thing that people say. LOL, laugh out loud.
0: Not really. No, I mean, it's something you say in text form because they can't hear you laughing.
1: Natalie, did I not laugh at all? Was there no ha ha ha's? It was all LOLs and laugh out loud. Maybe it's just a response. I didn't even realize.
2: I mean, there was more laugh out louds than there were laughs, I would say.
0: That would be so weird if I said something funny and then you're like, laugh out loud. I don't just laugh. Like or don't.
1: I thought it sounded cool.
0: It doesn't.
1: I thought that's
0: no.
1: What the kids were saying.
4: Oh no.
0: No, they're not though. They're not saying that. They're saying that in written form only. Maybe someone will go LOL, but like I don't think anyone will go laugh out loud.
1: I thought it sounded cool, man.
4: Oh. No.
0: Okay, well that didn't sound cool either. And
5: I'm not judging you, girl. I'm not.
0: And I'm not that cool, but even I know that that's not cool.
2: It just gave me the ick. You know?
0: Yeah, it's a strange thing to do. Like, why are you trying to be cool? Why don't you just act naturally? Like, maybe she would like that, AJ, if you just, like, laugh like a normal person.
1: Yeah, well, I mean, she was the one chewing her food with her mouth open. You don't see me calling the radio to complain about it.
0: You were calling the radio to get another date with her, and now she's making fun of you for trying to be cool. You're admitting that you were trying to be cool. It wasn't. And so now you're coming up with complaints about her, but then let's not forget that you asked us to call her, so stop it.
2: Do you see why this is not going to happen? We're about to ghost him.
0: It's very strange. Natalie, thank you for answering. I wish you the best. AJ, don't do that anymore, man. Good luck out there.
1: Alrighty, thanks.
0: The Throwback Dance Party now every day around this time with DJ Neurotic. We'll do it next after Chapel.

0: T-I-C on all of the socials. 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Like, subscribe, all the stuff that you got to do for our boy, DJ Neurotic, the Throwback Dance Party. Now, every day on The Fred Show.
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0: of the popsicle was 11 years old. Aww. And his name was Frank.
1: Oh. Shout out to him.
2: Yeah.
0: Yeah, Frank. It was invented in 1905, allegedly, the popsicle was. Frank Epperson said he accidentally left a mixture of powdered soda, water, and a stirring stick outside overnight. It froze. Years later, he then patented the frozen treat on a stick, and it evolved into what we all know as a popsicle.
2: Wow.
1: A true king.
3: That is. Yeah. I love stories like this because it makes me wonder, like, what's your 11-year-old doing? Not making popsicles or inventing things.
1: Hey, Nadia.
3: Damn. I mean, I'm talking about me, too, you know. My daughter's two, but, like, what are you doing?
4: Why hasn't she invented it?
3: Exactly.
1: Get to work, Gigi.
0: Honestly, Gigi, it's time to earn your keep around here.
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1: 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The Fred Show is on. 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
1: Showbiz Shelley and Vela are here. We'll get to vlogs in just a second. The Entertainment Report is coming up as well. If you missed today's keyword, to go hang out with Kiki and Paulina in Vegas, Mary J. Blige. 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Your name, where you're listening, that keyword to get signed up for the trip and enter as many times as you want each day. New keyword. And the more times you enter, the better chance you have to win. We'll do blogs. Let's do blogs right now.
3: Hell yeah.
6: Yeah, they talk about it.
0: Yeah, they talk better than they type.
6: They talk about it, talk about it.
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1: Okay, it's like we're writing in our diaries, except we say them aloud. We call them blogs. Kaylin, you got one?
3: Yes.
1: Okay, all right, go, okay.
3: Thank you, dear blog. So another day, another episode of I wish my stepdad was able to have sons. I feel bad for him. It is just my sister and I. Technically, we're half-sisters, but I talked about in the past, I don't believe in that word. Also, he's been in my life since I was like six because my parents got divorced when I was young, yada, yada. So anyways, he and my mom are recent empty nesters. And it's really funny because I asked them like how they felt about being empty nesters. And before losing our family dog Chance, they didn't consider themselves empty nesters, I just learned. So I asked them recently, like, how is it being empty nesters? And they're like, well, we weren't until recently when Chance passed away. I'm like, oh gosh. And they have been going through it so much. Like, my stepdad put like a tribute for this dog at our cabin. It's like lit up and it says Chance's way. So he's been going through it. Anyways, it brings me to why I decided to do something for him that I really do not like. So he hit my sister and I and was like, hey, you know, I booked this like charter fishing boat if you guys want to do this. Also, my sister's boyfriend was going to be there, so he was invited as well. Now, I know this is going to sound soft. I know that I'm going to get crap for this probably, but I just don't like fishing because it makes me feel odd to like end a living being's life. And they the whole time were trying.
1: I don't think that's odd to not, the okay. way you describe it. I don't like ending a living being's life. I think that's a reasonable thing to not like doing. Yeah.
3: Okay. Thank you for your support because I was getting harassed by all these men on this boat because they're like, they don't have brains. I'm like, listen, I don't judge you for fishing. I'm here, aren't I? But like, don't judge me. I just don't like it. Anyways, so it's a very funny experience already. I agree. I'm like, listen, he's going through it. So we wake up at like 5 a.m. on my holiday weekend the other weekend, and we drive a little ways to Lake Huron, if you're familiar. Huron, as Fred says sometimes, I think, for a minute. And so we wake up, we see the sunrise, we get on this boat, and these two dudes are absolutely so hungover. They were out the night before, and they're supposed to be, you know, chartering our boat. So damn hungover, which was hysterical. We drive like an hour into the middle of this lake, and we're sitting there, and you know, I just am like, okay, got to get through this. So my sister's boyfriend is like living his best life. His family like works in the meat business. He has seen all the things, so he does not care. He is the opposite end of the spectrum for me. So we all have to, they're saying that we all have to do it. Like, they're basically forcing me to do it. And I'm like, okay, so before it's my turn to go up, I prayed and I said, dear Heavenly Father, every fish that gets on my line, please release it. Have it, give it the yes. ability to send it away. You guys, except for one, I was the only one. Every single time I got up there, the fish got away. And they were like, you're a witch. This is crazy. And I'm like, I know, I prayed. but the scene was so funny because it's like, my sister's boyfriend living his best life. There's like the blood and the guts all over him. And these fish are huge. And then my sister and I just absolutely, like, I'm in tears because I can hear them like flailing in the cooler. Like, they were big.
5: Oh, no.
3: Yeah, it was a whole thing. Then the captain's like,
1: what sort of murderous operation is going on with this fishing? You got flailing,
3: yes.
1: Flailing bodies.
3: Lake trout.
1: In the cooler. You've got blood yes. and guts everywhere. You don't want to end a life. I mean, this sounds like a whole different kind of expedition.
3: Well, even more messed up is that to get through it, I was pretending I was Tony Soprano and it was his fishing boat. And it was, I was just like, okay, this is cool. This looks like Tony's boat. If you know, you know. But yeah, so then the captain's like, hey, did anyone bring beer? And I'm like, yeah, but like, are you okay? Sure. And he's like, ooh, can I have one? I'm like, sure. So he drinks it. And then he's looking at me and he's like, that beer really cured me. And I'm like, okay, bro, like have the rest of the beer. Like, I don't know. It was just like such a sight. So then we get offshore. They have to then fillet them and they're all hanging up. And my sister, my sister's boyfriend is bullying her into holding two big fishes, which requires you to put your hand in the fish mouth. Ooh. And my sister is
1: with your thumb. You got to hold your thumb and like your forefinger to hold the fish up. Yeah.
3: So she doesn't want to do it. He's bullying her. Everyone's laughing because they think we're hysterical. And so she finally does it. I have the most hilarious video. She's in tears basically. And she said, sis, I have never felt that feeling in my entire life before. Like I could feel the gills. So the video's funny. Her boyfriend's cheesing. He's like, this is my favorite photo ever. Like this is going to be my background. But it was just such a funny scenario. And by the way, we caught all of our, do you know there's like rules on how many of each type of fish? So we hit our allotment like right away because there was a ton of fish and I was trying to tell them to get out of there, but there was so then we're sitting there for an hour. But yeah, it was just like a TV show episode, and I just felt really bad afterwards. Like, man, I wish that they had like guys they could go with and they could really be getting a different experience. But I did it. I'm proud of myself. But yeah, I got bullied and harassed the whole time.
4: Did you cook one?
3: Yeah. So that's another thing. Yeah. They filleted them. And then Max, her boyfriend, forced me to go watch them be filleted. So it was a lot of bullying, a lot of hazing.
1: This isn't torture. The way you describe this is like it was some form of like punishment for like war crimes or something.
3: Yeah. But he was sick.
1: I've never related to you a story you've told more because my dad, he doesn't anymore, but he used to like to hunt like, I don't know, deer.
3: Same.
1: Antelope or something. I don't know. He grew up in Vermont and he would hunt and they'd eat the food and store, whatever, like whatever. And so he wanted me to go. He desperately wanted me to go on these trips with him and go hunting with him. And I don't know. It just wasn't. I didn't really want to do it. Like I like guns. I like a gun. I like a forest situation. I like a camping situation. You know, I like a bonding situation. But I didn't. You know, this thing's the size of a horse. I didn't need to do it anyway. So we go. Long story short, we go hunting on this trip and we find this antelope. And here he is, just standing there. And they're like, "All right, go. You know what to do." And this is, you know, real hunting. The thing was far away. You had to have some skill to hit it. And I had it in my sights, and I was just praying. Like in my mind, I'm saying, Run, like run, Mr. Antelope, run fast away. Right. And I'm like trying to ruffle, like trying to make noise and stuff. And we got this, and we got this guide, and my dad's like, yes, he's gonna, and I'm like pretty young, and my dad's so excited, and I'm just like, antelope, run. and I intentionally missed it the first shot. Aww. And I thought, good, it'll run now. It just stood there.
5: Oh no.
3: Did you do it?
1: You know how this story ends, but
3: I'm sorry.
1: Someday I'm going to go to heaven and I'm not going to get in, but on the other side of the gates is going to be this antelope going, bro, you shouldn't have done it. And what I'm going to say to the antelope man is, you should have run.
5: Right.
3: Oh, man. Yeah, that's even worse. I feel bad for you. But yeah, it's just funny. We're like in tears, like, and being harassed by our dads. But hey, I guess it makes you stronger.
1: Yeah, I can relate. You're like

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1: Leonardo DiCaprio, SZA, and Beyonce were among the guests at Jay-Z's New York City premiere of his new docuseries, Jay-Z in 8, dropping on HBO and Max this Friday. As for how the rapper feels about Beyonce and his kids seeing it, he said, "I'm really excited, but even Jay-Z gets nervous." He said, "They know these things. We talk all the time. It'll be fascinating to see on a big screen. And at times, I know it'll be like cringe. You know, when you put yourself out there like that, you get embarrassed, but it's honest." So I thought that was a really sweet moment, and I'm excited to watch that. It'll be good. Noah Kahan soundtracked an especially emotional In Memoriam segment last night at the 2026 Primetime Emmy Awards, which was introduced by the movie and TV children of the late actress Catherine O'Hara. Home Alone star Macaulay Culkin tearfully remembered how she showed up for him in life, just like a real parent would after first portraying his mama in the 1990 Christmas classic. Then Schitt's Creek stars Annie Murphy and Dan Levy both shared joyful memories, I should say, of her on set as their quirky mother in the 2015 to 2020 TV comedy, as well as really sweet memories of how strangers rallied around them in the wake of her death at age 71 back in January. Following their intro, Noah played Simon and Garfunkel's song Bridge Over Troubled Water. By the way, Dan also separately saying that he got a tattoo in honor of her. He said, "I have a little black rose in honor of," well, the whole family, the whole Schitt's Creek family. He said, it's a strange and surreal evening, of course, to be remembering her. I have a reason for you to be mad today before I leave, because I know everybody likes to be angry these days. And this time it is the Sunday Night Football theme song. So, you know, there you go. And Jason, our sports reporter, can weigh in if he wants to. But yeah, the iconic song now has some rock vibes, but people are really upset about it. So NBC unveiled a rework of Carrie Underwood's hit Waiting All Day for the Sunday Night. This year's show open welcomes Sunday Night Football into my ongoing rock star fever dream. And if you did not know, I had to see it, so you do too. Carrie is in her rock era. I'm personally still mad because I had to see her cover Break Stuff by Limp Bizkit, and she was like dressed like how she thinks a rocker would dress, and she was rapping, so that was really upsetting. But as for the Sunday night, yeah, it's a time.
2: Sounds like Kiki Karaoke.
1: She was like yelling and I don't know. I'm like,
3: backwards red hat. Once I saw that, I was like, girl, sit.
1: Yeah,
3: no,
1: I think with
3: that.
1: A bandana too, right?
3: Probably. Like,
1: it was a lot.
3: Yeah.
1: So as for this new theme song, In Her Rock Era, One Road, this is the worst version of the SNF theme. Seriously, why would you replace what you had last year? The version seems empty and shallow. Last year's version had energy and got you pumped up for the game. This is trash. Another writing, I've often wondered what the shriek of a banshee would sound like if it were real. Then I heard Carrie Underwood sing the Sunday Night Football song, and it was probably just like that. So, I mean, she has one of the most beautiful voices, so maybe, girl, stick to that. They are not loving her rock era. By the way, you can find us everywhere on social. 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

0: you so much for having us on today. We love you. 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If you missed any part of the show, stay or go, waiting by the phone, all the entertainment reports, headlines, fun facts, showbiz, Shelly, and the keyword to get you to Vegas to see Mary J. Blige with Kiki and Paulina. The way I say it, it's like the three of you are on stage.
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0: 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Enter as many times as you want all day. And the more times you enter, the better chance you have to win. So you can go to Vegas to see Mary J. Go do that. Tomorrow, all the Wednesday stuff. New waiting, game show Wednesday, more money with Shelly, another Vegas keyword. So we'll see you in the morning. Have an amazing

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Thomas on Z94, Minot's number one hit music station. So the vibe was so good Friday and Saturday at the O for Bingo Loco. Both shows sold out. And so many of us are like, oh my gosh, this is so much fun. I'm like tired. Like, go until midnight. It's just exhausting, right? So guess what? The O announced Monday they are bringing Day Shift November 14th to the Magic City. It is a 21 and older party. It's going to be from 5 to 9. And a huge dance party playing the best of the 80s, 90s, and 2000s. And we get to be in bed by 10. Yeah, I love that. Tickets on sale now. Head on over to the O's Facebook page to get all the details. This event, by the way, it's going to

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Music from Taylor on Z94. We are Minot's number one hit music station. Hey, it's Allison. I just took a little sneak peek into the forecast for the next week and a half. Mid-60s for highs. I think those 80-degree days they are done with. Here's Nicki Minaj, Z.

0: It's Bruno Mars on Z94, Minot's number one hit music station, as the Minot FFA invites you to plant bingo this Thursday, 5 o'clock. 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Let's
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Is Friday. The Minot High Magicians' big homecoming game gets underway. Plus, they will have their parade. It begins away around 5:15, leaving from Edison Elementary, heading north and ending up at Dwayne Carlson Stadium.

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0: It's Taylor on Z94, Minot's number one hit music station. So Taylor Swift did announce that she will be attending the 60th annual CMA Awards in Nashville, Tennessee later this year, sparking a whole lot of rumor that, she just may be heading back to country. As her comment, "I haven't yeed my last hug quite yet." We'll have to wait.
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So I just checked flights on Allegiant to Vegas for this weekend. 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
1: 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Hey, it's Allison with you inside your midday. How many of you are having that office war? It's like air conditioner is full blown on. Studios are 58 degrees. How many of you are dealing with this in your office? 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Stay

0: 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So how much are we as Americans willing to pay for convenience? I've got that coming up. Hang on.
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Olivia Dina, Z94 Minot's number one hit music station. It is a Minot State homecoming week this week with the big parade on Saturday. Starting lineup downtown Minot, heading north on Broadway. 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

0: 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So mental health experts are weighing in on simple ways that we can snap out of a bad mood. I've got details coming up.
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Justin Bieber on Z94's The Mental Health Experts are weighing in on how to get rid of those bad moods, which sometimes bad moods can just come and go or they stick around all day. If you're feeling a bad vibe, how do you change it? Well, make your bed. Have an accomplishment for the day. Also, comfort food is always a good thing. Have a warm drink. Play some happy music. Splash some cold water on your face.

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0: It's Sabrina on Z94. It's House Tour. So how would you like to win a little trip to Las Vegas, you and a friend? 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

Dua Lipa, Z94, Minot's number one hit music station. Just reminding you, there will be some road detours on Friday due to the Minot High Homecoming Parade. Lineup starts at Edison Elementary, heads north, and ends up at the Dwayne Carlson Stadium. The parade gets underway around 5:15. Homecoming football game starting at 7. It is the Magicians versus Fargo Shanley.

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Z94. It's Minot's number one hit music station. Welcome to the show. I'm Kayla. Happy Tuesday. Starting with B.O.B. and Hayley Williams, it's Airplanes. Can we pretend?

0: Z94, were you let down by the Spice Girls too or what? What's up? It's Kayla. So a lot of us Spice Girl fans are disappointed with the big announcement. So we were expecting a reunion tour announcement, but no, it turns out they revealed a compilation album instead. And the fury on social media over the weekend was absolutely crazy. I mean, they have been building this anticipation on social media for so long before the event, and we just knew that they were getting back together. But no, they're releasing this collection called the Singles Collection. It drops on November 6th, includes 14 records and CDs, each single's original artwork, B-sides, and an early demo called Do You Think About Me? Underwhelmed.
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1: The Fred Show is back tomorrow morning. 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And we'll get you to Vegas to see Mary J. Blige, the keyword, at 7:30 Central, 8:30 Eastern on The Fred Show tomorrow morning.

0: 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Shout out to Taylor Swift getting her first CMA nomination in 4 years. I Knew It, I Knew You is up for Single of the Year.
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1: What's up? 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

94, Minot's number one hit music station. Judge Judy is retiring from TV after 30 years. I don't know why this is hitting me so hard. I haven't watched her show in a long time, but I don't know. She is a part of all of our lives. We grew up with Judge Judy.

0: Z94, Zara Larsson with Midnight Sun. This weekend, she's going to be taking the stage at our iHeartRadio Music Festival in Vegas. I know it's like last minute, but would you want to come to Vegas? Saturday tickets are still available. Zara is performing Le Sserafim, Sierra, The Smashing Pumpkins, Stella Lefty. It's going to be a lot of fun. Just say YOLO and get the tickets at AXS.com. Do people still say YOLO?
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1: 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And we'll get you to Vegas to see Mary J. Blige, the keyword, at 7:30 Central, 8:30 Eastern. 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
1: So Kevin Parker, aka Tame Impala, says that he's no longer signing autographs. I'll tell you why coming up in less than 15 minutes. 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

0: Z94, it's Minot's number one hit music station. It's Kayla. So Kevin Parker, aka Tame Impala, says that he's no longer signing autographs. It's a wrap. He's done. Don't ask him because he's going to say no. He said that he has dealt with a lot of aggressive fans just bombarding him for pictures and autographs, and it's just become too much. So he said, if you see me at the airport, if you see me outside of a hotel and you ask to take a picture and I say no, just know that is why. And you can't do anything but respect it.
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floor. So the Emmys went down last night. 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It was incredible. So many special moments, funny moments. 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

0: This is Z94. You can't go out with everyone. Some people are fun. Some people are a buzzkill. So who is someone that you learned you just can't take out with you?
1: It was an old friend of mine. We'd hang out. We'd plan a girl's day with a bunch of my other friends. I kid you not, maybe 8 o'clock at night would hit, and she'd already start with, oh, my head hurts. Can you take me home? And it'd be repetitive, different excuses. So by the time 9 o'clock hit, we're like, okay, we have to take her home.
0: Yeah, she was soft launching her, oh, I don't want to stay out past 10 o'clock.
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Ella Langley, Choosin' Texas. Oh my God, that song is everywhere. And it was named as Billboard's 2026 Song of the Summer. Are we surprised?

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0: Z94. We all have that someone in the group that you just can't take out with you, and that's okay. You have certain friends for certain things. You have friends that you can trust and share all your secrets to, friends that are just party friends, friends that you want to, you know, go to church with or whatever. So who is that person that you can't take out with you?
1: I'm the vibe killer.
0: You? What?
1: I'm Jamaican, so my friends, they'll tell me, like, we're going to a party, like three parties, right? And I agree to the party, and then I'll go to one, then I'm driving to the next, and I'll call them, and I said, oh, I can't make it without that. I have to go. To be honest, I my mind is in it, but I'm drained from the first one. I driving to the next, I'm like, I can't.
0: I get it. I mean, we're getting older, too. Can't stay out past our beds.
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So all the rumors about Lady Gaga running off and getting eloped are not true. People have been saying that she hasn't been seen in a long time. Her friends haven't heard from her. So they just assume that she went off, got married, and is trying to make a baby. 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
1: What's up? It's Kayla. Okay, real quick, I want to tell you this because I feel like this is something that everybody should know. If you have an iPhone, there's a secret setting that could save your life. It's this built-in crash detection feature on any iPhone 14 and newer that can automatically call 911 if you're in a severe accident and you can't reach your phone. It shows an alert, sounds an alarm, starts a countdown if you don't respond, and it will count and it contacts emergency services and notifies your emergency contacts. Your Apple Watch can do the same, even just tapping your wrist. You can turn it off, but most people just keep it on. You can also set up medical ID, emergency contacts, and SOS via satellite for situations where you're stranded without cell service. So turn that thing on. Let's
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It's Kayla with a shout out to our local high school athletes. 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More info.

0: 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What's up, it's Kayla. A new phrase that the kids are saying these days, a foodie call. Do you know what that is? It's when you accept a date primarily for the free meal and drinks. At least one in four people from every generation say that they've gone on a date where food was the major motivator. Like, they didn't really care about that person, didn't even see a future, but they were hungry at the time, aka a foodie call. So be honest, have you ever accepted a date just because you wanted a free meal? I'm guilty as charged. I'm sorry. Let me know. 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

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Krispy Kreme just came out with their apple cider glazed donut. 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

Z94. Benson Boone is performing at our iHeartRadio Music Festival this weekend. We are days away from having the best time in Vegas with artists like Benson, Zara, Sierra, Stella Lefty, La Seraphim, The Smashing Pumpkins, and we still have some tickets available at AXS.com.

0: It's Z94. It makes me so sad that summer is ending, but I do love all things fall. Not gonna lie. All right, I am obsessed with all things pumpkin spice, the food, the drinks, the holidays coming up, the leaves turning colors. What else? Especially Halloween on the way. What are you excited about when it comes to fall?
1: Oh, hoodie weather.
0: Yes.
1: It's not too hot, not too cold. I'm not sweating or sweltering.
0: Well, listen, first day of fall, September 22nd, right around the corner.
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0: Z94. Were you let down by the Spice Girls too, or what? What's up? It's Kayla. So a lot of us Spice Girl fans are disappointed with the big announcement. So we were expecting a reunion tour announcement, but no, it turns out they revealed a compilation album instead. And the fury on social media over the weekend was absolutely crazy. I mean, they have been building this anticipation on social media for so long before the event, and we just knew that they were getting back together. But no, they're releasing this collection called the Singles Collection. It drops on November 6th, includes 14 records and CDs, each single's original artwork, B-sides, and an early demo called Do You Think About Me? Yeah, underwhelming.
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1: 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Have an amazing rest of your Tuesday night. Don't forget to follow me on socials at Kayla Thomas 40. 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